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4: Lisa, I'm not going to ask who you're wearing, but I will ask you. You've got a monster book club event coming up.
5: I'm wearing Reformation, but that's just, you know, toss that aside. Yeah, Monster Book Club at the Tall Ship, August 9th, 12 to 3. So a lot of moving parts. You can come and work out with Batista Boot Camp starting at 12. We'll have the book club starting at around 1 o'clock. So if you just want to check in with the book club and meet Caroline Kepnes, who wrote the You series, we're going to have Will Noonan doing a little stand-up. So we've got a lot going on. But again, you don't have to work out. Like, you can just come and experience the book club. We also have Jules from Stoop Dating. So she's going to be there live setting people up. So if you're looking for love, this might be the spot for you next Sunday, and it's free. And my link is live on Lisa Donovan 108 and then Kiss 108. So just register, bring your friends, hang out, drink some wine. It's going to be so much fun.
4: And by the way, the Tall Ship is a fabulous venue out there on Boston Harbor. There's a lot of stuff going on. There are food trucks. I mean, it's a great way to spend a Saturday.
5: Exactly.
4: A Sunday.
5: We're going to have lawn games. There's like ping pong and like cornhole.
6: And that's an important thing to note, right? If you are not single and you don't want to work out, that's okay.
5: Right. Yeah.
6: You can still come, have a drink.
5: Just
6: you
5: come
6: can,
5: hang.
6: Yeah, watch. It's good to watch.
5: Yeah,
4: oh, yeah.
5: People.
6: The matchmaking.
4: Speaking of watching, you get to see Justin's quads.
5: Exactly.
4: Okay.
5: Justin will be working out with his friend Zem.
6: I will be there.
4: One of the many stars of the show,
5: exactly.
4: Justin's quads.
6: Yeah. And I will be pulling out the shortest pair of shorts that I own.
4: The ones from P-Town?
6: Yeah, maybe.
5: Oh, this is good.
4: Back to the countdown we go. Ella Langley choosing Texas this week at number 21.

0: Kiss Runaway, the Kiss Top 30 Countdown. We're into the second hour. That's Ella Langley. She was in Texas, number 21. She was live on stage in New Hampshire the other night, and she sounded pretty good. Check it out. She's from Texas.
1: I thought she would close with "She Was in Texas."
0: That's why you didn't go to the show.
1: It was the third to last.
0: Yeah, but it was a good show. So we hear. We had a lot of people sending us talkbacks. Ella Langley, a superstar, all of a sudden.
1: I tell you, I have some FOMO of missing the show.
0: I'm sure you do.
1: Wish I went.
0: Hey, don't forget Olivia Rodrigo, TD Garden, three shows, October 15th, 17th, and 18th. And a stupid song is number 20.

0: Taylor Swift, the KISS Top 30 Countdown, The Fate of Ophelia, number 19. How about Marcelo Hernandez from Saturday Night Live? He sat down with Andy Cohen this week and with Kevin Hart, dishing on attending Taylor and Travis's wedding.
1: What can you tell us about Taylor and Travis's wedding? What was the most surprising thing you saw at the wedding?
2: The most surprising thing I saw at the wedding was Tom Cruise. I got to talk to Tom Cruise, and he grew up in a house full of women, and we got to relate about that. And I think just being around, like, athletes that, you know, I look up to, and it was like the ESPYs before the ESPYs.
3: Oh, you saw more than that because you were sending me videos.
2: I'm sorry, what was that?
3: You were sending me videos. You're like, Kev, I can't believe this. There's no phones allowed, but look, I snuck mine in. Right? Remember?
2: I didn't do that. Hey, yo, Trav, I did not do that.
3: Yeah. Remember? You were like, yo, Kev, look, this is crazy right now.
4: I love Kevin Hart.
0: I don't know if you saw it, Justin. I saw some videos of Travis on the field with the Chiefs during training camp, and he's looking good, he's looking strong, and he's looking fast.
4: Yeah.
0: And by the way, the Kelce Brothers podcast did very well on the end of year list of hottest podcasts in the country.
4: 35 mil.
0: A lot of money. We got to take a break. What's coming up in your jams besides Ariana Grande?
4: Some Post Malone, buddy. He's got a new song, but with a weird, strange collaborator. I'll explain.
0: And right after the break, I've got Stella Lefty. That's next. Hang in.
5: All right, class, tell me about your weekend. 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

0: Kiss 108, the Kiss Top 30 Countdown. Della Lefty, that's Boston at number 18. Fun facts, Della Lefty's dad is the co-founder of Groupon and has a net worth of $4.6 billion.
1: Yeah, that's really surprising. I did not know that. I know a lot of our hardcore fans obviously know that, but she's doing just fine. I mean, it's she does get a lot of, I guess, hate because of that.
0: I'm sure. But it's not her fault that her dad is a billionaire. Or a multi-billionaire.
1: Almost $5 billion.
0: Yeah. Don't forget Stella Lefty coming back to Boston November 17th. She'll be at Royale, which, by the way, is right in Boston's Theater District. And don't forget Olivia Dean comes to the TD Garden August 10th. And get ready because the tour is sounding amazing.
1: So sultry.
0: Oh, she brings elegance to pop music. So easy to fall in love on the countdown this week at number

0: Kiss Runaway, the Kiss Top 30 Countdown. Dominic Fike, that's Baby Doll at number 16. So Zara Larsson is doing our iHeartRadio Music Festival. Two shows, 2 days, September 18th and 19th. You can still go to kiss101.com for all the details you need. This is 2 days in Vegas, by the way. That's what I call a getaway, Justin.
1: And you've been to the iHeart Festival, Bill.
0: I have.
1: Yeah.
0: And I'm telling you, it's amazing. You're hanging out in Vegas. You're hitting all the hotels. You're hitting the casinos. And then you go at night, you go to a big show. Understand, both days are like massive concerts, most likely the biggest concert you'll ever see.
1: Yeah, and artists from all genres, too. Not just pop, we got some rap, some country, all that.
0: And Zara Larsson is going to be there, and Lush Life is number 15.

0: Kiss on the way to Kiss Top 30 Countdown. Somber kicked off his huge tour this past week at Red Rocks. That's in Colorado.
1: Yeah, for a lot of artists, playing Red Rocks is like a dream come true.
0: Because
1: it's like it's outdoors, it's in the mountains, it's an amphitheater, it's a beautiful venue.
0: And that song right there, My Body Isn't Ready, is landing at number 14 on the countdown this week. Sabrina Carpenter's house tour gets number 13. Here it is.
2: Thank you.

0: Are you coming in or what?
1: Sabrina Carpenter, that's House Tour number 13 on the countdown this week. Coming up in minutes, this hour, Justin, we've got some of the brand new Ariana Grande.
2: Yeah, we're throwing it in both extras this hour and next. But yeah, brand new Ariana, just minutes away.
1: And I've got Taylor Swift up next. Stand by.
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0: Now, five, the Kiss four, Top 30 three, Countdown with two, Billy Costa. One. Kiss
1: 108! So, for the past week or so, the Patriots have had their training camp actually full gear. Now, Mike Vrabel getting to know A.J. Brown. A lot going on at Patriots training camp. And, of course, they have the media meetings after the sessions, and Coach Mike Vrabel was sitting down with the media, and one of the reporters had his 8-year-old daughter with him in the press room, and she asked Vrabel about the Taylor wedding.
2: It was good, thank you. It was a fairy tale, or whatever she says in that song. But thanks for asking. You a fan of hers?
3: Yeah.
1: Oh. I think a lot of people surprised the 8-year-old was allowed in the press room, right?
4: Well, Vrabel's a fun guy. You know, yeah. He's a fun guy.
1: And kind of a weird topic to be asking Vrabel about a wedding, I'm just saying.
4: Well, that was, the comments were ruthless. Like, oh, you should have asked him about being, faithful to his wife.
1: Anyway, here's Taylor. I knew it. I knew you, number 12.

0: Kiss right away, the Kiss Top 30 Countdown. Noah Kahan right there, The Great Divide at number 11. So I've got brand new Ariana Grande. The album came out, it was midnight Thursday night, right, Justin?
1: That's right.
0: And you listened to the album overnight two times.
1: Yeah, I always listen twice before I pass any judgment. I feel like you need two listens of every single song. Yeah. So yeah, twice.
0: Anyway, this song is from the new album. The album, of course, called Petal. We world premiered it on Kiss 108 this past Friday. And Ariana Grande says she thinks even though the album is a little different, her fans are still going to love it.
2: I think they'll feel familiarity and comfort in it because it just feels like it pulls from many different parts of myself. And yet, at the same time, it is very experimental and different for me. And it's also, I wrote from a place that I don't usually, I feel like, which was like an unfiltered rage that I think we all feel sometimes.
0: So, Justin, what were you feeling after you listened to the album cover to cover twice?
1: Definitely a more darker tone, a little bit dirty at times, but I do like it. I like several of the songs, including this one right here.
0: All right, Ariana Grande, brand new off the new album. It's called Big Feelings. We're sliding it in as an extra.

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3: So a lot of people listening to the countdown right now most likely may have gone to see Tame Impala, two back-to-back sold-out shows in the TD Garden this past week. And Tame Impala is in town and hoping to be number one this week on the countdown, right, Justin?
4: Well, he's hoping to reclaim the spot because he was knocked out by Olivia Rodrigo last week.
3: And also on the countdown this third hour, you've got your jams. Give me a big tease.
4: Well, Ariana Grande and also some Post Malone. Buddy, he went to Sesame Street.
3: And I've got Pink Panthers kicking off the final hour of the countdown. Stateside this week is number 10.

Kiss 108, the Kiss Top 30 Countdown, Pink Panther, it's Zara Larsson. That's stateside at number 10. By the way, Robin has released Talk to Me Zara, a new remix that features Zara Larsson.

0: a couple of Swedes there.
1: Could be a jam.
0: Yeah.
1: Swedes are playing really big in the pop scene right now.
0: Oh, well, obviously, like Max Martin produced a bunch of songs from Ariana's album, but the main producer, Ilya, another Swedish guy.
1: Wow.
0: Yeah.
1: Hey, don't forget Bruno coming to Gillette Stadium, two shows, September 5th and 6th. That is a monster tour. I

0: Justin Bieber, the Kiss Top 30 Countdown. Speed Demon this week gets number 8. It's in the top 10. I don't know if you saw this, Justin, but the sneakers he was wearing during the halftime, the World Cup halftime, sold for $30,000.
1: That's crazy.
0: Yeah. 30,000 clams at auction. Pair of sneakers. We got to take a break. Your jams are next. Tease me.
1: Ariana Grande and Post Malone. How about that couple? Well, not couple like that, but couple together in my jams, which are next.
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0: 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It's time for Justin's Jam.
1: That was Ariana Grande, Hate That I Made You Love Me, number 7, also off the new album Petal, the first single, buddy.
2: Absolutely. First one off the album.
1: Yeah, but the whole album is out. Again, it's called Petal. It dropped this past Friday. I'm liking it a lot. One of the songs that I'm digging is called Kiss Me.
2: This is my favorite.
1: It's the first song on the album. So you put the album on, you hit this song first, and it's your fave.
2: I think it is, yeah, so far.
1: Okay.
2: So far, I'm digging it.
1: Well, shout out to your beautiful wife, Michelle. He wants to be kissed.
2: The way you can, baby.
1: Give him a smooch. All right, well, Bill, let's transition from your favorite song on the album to mine.
2: Okay.
1: It's this one right here. It's called Like I Do.

0: It's more of a adult-themed, darker sound for her.
1: Yes.
0: But I do like it. And more on that song, the intro to it I'm liking as well. And we're trying to kind of figure out, yeah, we're trying to figure out what it sounded like.
1: It's the White Lotus.
0: It's the White Lotus, right? Yeah. But we also learned on the Billy and Lisa Show, which this is what we do on the Billy and Lisa Show. Uh-huh. We break it down.
1: Yeah.
0: It sounds like Squid Game, too. Right?
1: But you'll remember with the series, The White Lotus, the music is talked about a lot. The theme music that's played on the show has been a subject matter for a lot of different people. So that's why I think it's that you was thinking about.
0: Yeah, it's really good. Anyway, the whole album is out. You can get it on the iHeartRadio app. So check it out. Finally, Bill Post Malone went to Sesame Street.
1: Jam of the week.
0: Yep. I got to do it for my wife. She's a huge Posty fan. Anyway, Posty was hanging out with Elmo and the whole crew and actually came up with a brand new song, kind of a reworking of his song, I Had Some Help with Morgan Wallen, called A Little Help. 'Cause

0: There we go.
1: And.
0: Yeah. It's very weird to watch the video. As much as I love Post Malone, he just doesn't fit.
1: Yeah.
0: Covered in tats.
1: Now you think your little girl Gemma will like it?
0: Yeah, I'm going to play it for her this weekend.
1: Yeah, you have to.
0: We'll see if she likes it.
1: Don't forget Bruno Mars coming to Gillette Stadium, two shows September 5th and 6th. And you know what, Justin? I just might go. I'm just saying. But Risk It All is number 6 on the countdown. For Justin.

0: Kiss 108, the Kiss Top 30 Countdown. Harry Styles, American Girls, and number five. We're into the top five of the Kiss Top 30 Countdown. And by the way, Ben Marshall from Saturday Night Live talks about kissing Harry Styles during Harry's monologue back in March, you'll remember.
1: I didn't know that it was, this sounds dumb, but I didn't know it was going to be a big deal. Like, I had kind of a busy show, so I was, like, running around, like, finishing things, and then somebody came up to me and was like, oh, by the way, you're going to be kissing Harry in the monologue. And I was like, yeah, that's cool. And then, the next day it was like a worldwide story.
2: Oh, yeah. Remember that back in March?
0: I absolutely do. Yeah, Harry Styles had such a great year. And by the way, he's still coming up on that long extended residency at Madison Square Garden.
2: Yeah.
0: I think Lisa Donovan is going.
2: Yeah, it's
0: going
2: to run end of August through October, through Halloween.
0: Yeah.
2: Yeah.
0: Harry, Zara Larsson, Midnight Sun, number four this week.

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0: the Kiss four, Top 30 three, Countdown with two, Billy Costa.
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3: So I gotta tell you, this is a bit of a surprise to me. Olivia Rodrigo knocked out of the number one slot after just 1 week, Justin.
4: You got knocked the f*** out, man!
3: Yeah, drop dead, landing at number two. 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Drop dead, let's go. All right.

0: Kiss Runaway at the Kiss Top 30 Countdown. We are out of time, at least for this week. But don't forget the Billy and Lisa Morning Show Monday morning. We're giving away cash. It's cash money on the Billy and Lisa Morning Show. $1,000, Justin?
1: Yeah, summer cash splash. $1,000, not bad.
0: In the meantime, have a great weekend. Make it a fun one. Make it a safe one. And yeah, we'll see you on the Billy and Lisa Morning Show first thing Monday morning. I mentioned a couple of minutes ago we would have a new number one song, and we do. They were just in Boston, two back-to-back sold-out shows. Tame Impala and Jenny, they performed together for the first time.

0: Yeah, this was a massive story.
1: Yeah.
0: Because one of the biggest songs of the year, they had never performed before together, and he brought her out on the second night of his shows.
2: And she looked fabulous.
0: Yeah.
2: So we go from them live on stage at the TD Garden sold out to sitting on top of the KISS Top 30 Countdown this week. Tame Impala and Jenny, Dracula is number one. We'll see you.

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1: All right, here we go. Les Seraphim, boom, pala.
4: Boom, pala, boom, pala, boom, pala, boom, pala, boom, pala, boom, pala, boom, pala, boom, pala, boom, pala, boom, pala, boom, pala, boom, pala, boom, pala, boom, pala, boom, pala, boom, pala, boom, 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boom, pala, boom, pala, boom, pala, boom, pala, boom, pala, boom, pala, boom, pala, boom, pala, boom, pala, boom, pala, boom, pala, boom, pala, boom, pala, boom, pala, boom, pala, boom, pala, boom, pala, boom, pala, boom, pala, boom, pala, boom, pala, boom, pala, boom, pala, boom, pala, boom, pala, boom, pala, boom, pala, boom, pala, boom, pala, boom, pala

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1: Man, thank you guys for hanging out. Much appreciation as always. A lot of stuff going on in the K-pop / global pop space. But speaking of Le Sserafim, you've probably heard about this. They're performing at our iHeartRadio Music Festival. 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Benson Boone, Le Sserafim, Lainey Wilson, Major Lazer, Muse, Snoop Dogg. 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Hope to see you in Vegas. Coming up next, going to play Long Shot, going to play 82 Major, Aespa and Becky G and more. And once again, make sure to follow us, you guys, K-Pop with JoJo on Instagram. 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
34: All right, guys, we're back. It's JoJo on the radio hanging out with X-Love. What do you guys, what do you think sets you apart from other groups? In other words, what is your superpower?
35: 아무래도 이제 저희 멤버 수가 그리 많지는 않아요. 이게 장점이라면 장점이고 단점이라면 단점일 수도 있겠지만은 이 네 명이서 끈끈하게 하나로 뭉치는 상호 간의 협력이 정말 튼튼한 것 같고요. 그래서 이제 무대에서 다인원에서 펼쳐지는 퍼포먼스만큼이나 에너제틱한 그런 모습을 보여드릴 수 있어서 이게 제일 큰 장점이지 않을까 싶습니다.
36: We only have four members, so that could be seen as either a strength or a weakness. But because of that, the bond and teamwork between us is incredibly strong. Even with fewer members, we're able to deliver performances that are just as energetic as much larger groups. I think that's our biggest strength.
34: Have you experienced in the States yet, when you do a performance or a fan meet or whatever, we do a thing for some reason, the barking, hoo, hoo, hoo, hoo.
37: Oh, yeah.
34: Have you experienced that?
37: Yeah.
38: Yes.
37: Yeah.
34: What's your thoughts on that? Do you enjoy that or is it just weird?
39: We love
40: it. We enjoy it. It's excited. Yeah.
38: We together.
37: Yeah.
38: And we love that. And yeah. Also, when we're in Europe, everybody doing
40: put walking.
34: What a rush. What a cool life you guys have.
37: Yeah, yeah.
38: So cool. We love it.
34: Any funny fan encounters you can share?
40: 아무래도 공연 도중에 이제 원앤올리로 이제 팬들과 저희 이제 김미 에너지 배틀을 하는데 yeah, give me energy. 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
36: During One and Only, we have the give me energy fan chant part and I love it because it turns into a little game of who can be louder.
40: Every all the stage give me energy. Energy. Energy. Energy like that. Yeah. So, it's so funny and excited.
34: You want to try it?
40: Oh, okay.
34: Yeah, give me. I'm the fan.
40: Okay. Oh, okay.
38: So when we doing, give me energy.
34: Gotcha.
38: Energy.
34: Okay, yeah. Okay. Yes. Let's go for it.
38: Five, six, seven, go.
23: Give me energy.
34: Energy.
23: Energy.
34: Energy.
40: Wow. Energetic. Oh my god.
34: Thank you. All right. Let's play this this track. Your focus track, Serve. What do you hope fans take from it when they watch the video, when they hear the song? What do you hope they take away?
41: Music video도 그렇고 가사도 그렇고 그 이들이 이 노래를 듣고 자신감을 많이 가졌으면 좋겠고 아이갓에서는 우리 네 명이 그 신으로 되고 나왔는데 이들도 신이 될 수 있다 약간 이런 생각도 많이 해줬으면 좋겠습니다. 그리고 그 우리가 데뷔했을 때의 아마비 때부터 우리가 진화를 했다라는 스토리도 있으니까 그것도 같이 느끼시고 진화를 함께 할 수 있으면 좋겠습니다.
36: Through both the music video and the lyrics, I hope Evils gain a lot of confidence from this song. In I, God, the four of us are portrayed as godlike figures, and I hope that Evils feel that they can become gods in their own life as well. There's also a storyline showing how

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1: Let me throw a big shout to the fellas of Enhypen. Love those dudes. Got a chance to hang with them last weekend in San Diego. Of course, you know they did KCON. Got their Dark Moon series going on. That was awesome. Then, exclusive event at the House of Blues in San Diego, which I hosted that. Love those guys. So, yeah, here we go. Enhypen.

0: guys for hanging out, as always. A lot of stuff going on in the K-pop / global pop space. Let me drop a couple things on you real quick. Cordis, their upcoming concert in L.A. from the YouTube Theater, which is happening August 13th. It's going to be broadcast live to more than 870 theaters across 29 countries, including South Korea. So if you love Cordis, get ready for that. NCT 127 releasing their 7th album, Blingy. That's coming out on August 24th to mark their 10th anniversary. It's the first since Mark left NCT and SM in April, just so you know. All right, coming up next, going to play La Seraphim, who you know is performing at our iHeartRadio Music Festival. 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Also, Rise coming up, Khalid coming up next hour, K-pop mix with DJ XXL. Don't forget to follow us, K-pop with JoJo on Instagram. 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
8: All right, guys, we're back. 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Khalid has collabed with Anyo Soap, who was the speaking voice of Jinu in K-Pop Demon Hunters, although he did sing in one scene in the movie, and his voice is beautiful. And so is this track, man. This is called Something Special.

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2: Welcome to hour number two. Got the K-pop mix with DJ Triple XL coming up in a few moments. Of course, don't forget to follow us. K-pop with JoJo on Instagram. That's K-pop with JoJo on IG. Let's kick off this hour with something from the global pop category. I'm talking about the ladies of
3: 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Hey, it's Cat's Eye.
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1: Let me do a big shout to the fellas of BTS. Of course, they're performing at our iHeartRadio Music Festival presented by Capital One. Two nights, September 18th and 19th. And they are performing on night one, the Friday night show, which is completely sold out, of course. Hooligan.

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1: Yo, thank you guys for hanging out. Much appreciation as always. If you're a K-pop stan, spread the word. We do it every weekend right here, right about now. 2 hours, nothing but K-pop and global pop. A lot of stuff going on. A lot of stuff happening with BTS. And you probably heard most of this, but here we go. HYBE has taken legal action to shut down the sale of counterfeit BTS merch outside of U.S. venues. Also, BTS's album Arirang has re-entered the top 10 on the Billboard Top 200 Albums chart at number 9 after the FIFA World Cup performance. It's their 18th consecutive week on the chart. And one more thing, and I know you heard about this. BTS will not be submitting their music for the Grammy Awards this year. Let me repeat, they will not be submitting their music for the Grammy Awards this year. Apparently, BTS is over the Grammys. Coming up next, the K-Pop Mix with DJ XXL. Do not move.
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1: 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Yeah, Hello Soju, sparkling soju, crisp, refreshing, full of flavor. 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

0: 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What up? 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Big shouts to the ladies of Girl Set. This is Chat.
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0: 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Every sip is a hit. Coming up next, going to play my dudes from Japan, J01. Going to play La Seraphim, Islet, and Cat's Eye. Maybe a few more surprises. Don't forget to follow us, K-Pop with JoJo on Instagram. 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
2: All right, guys, we back. It's JoJo on the radio. What up? These dudes, man, love. Big shouts to J-O-1, the fellas from Japan. This is What You Doing?

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1: Hey, let me throw a big shout to Evan, formerly known as Heesung of Enhypen, but he changed his name when he went solo. And I hope to bump into him when he's performing at KCON here in Los Angeles, which is where I'm at. Love this dude. Once again, Evan.

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3: Yo, can I just tell you, I am so excited. It is The Vibe with Tanya Rad and EJ. Do you want to know why I'm excited?
4: Why are you so excited, EJ?
3: Because Mercury is finally out of retrograde.
4: Oh,
3: thanks,
4: I know.
3: The Lord, man. Can I just tell you that it was kicking my butt?
4: Same Z's.
3: Oh my gosh, man. So I'm happy that it's finally over and done with. We can go back to the normally scheduled program, and we're going to rock with you for the next couple of hours.
4: Yes, we are, baby.
3: DJ Triple XL is here.

0: Jay. We got a special guest.
1: Yeah, we do.
0: Turn your people around. I want you to see who it is.
1: First of all, I know who it is.
0: Do you?
1: Yeah.
0: Did they tell you? I didn't think you were on the email.
1: And it's a big weekend for her because she has her own Bratz doll.
0: Well, we'll talk about it in just a sec. DJ XXXL, let's get back into the kickoff mix on the Vibe, y'all.

0: And EJ, of course, DJ Triple XL will be back with the viral mix. But we got a special guest that's going to be dropping by in just a couple of minutes. I'm super excited about this one.
1: Who is it?
0: You said you knew. I know,
1: but can you tell the listeners?
0: Tyla's going to be here.
1: Yeah.
0: Shout out to Tyla. Of course, the new album is officially out, A-Pop. I cannot wait to figure out like where she got the name of the album from. Like, how did this album come about? Because I feel like it's been a minute since the debut album.
1: Yeah.
0: Came out. So shout out to Tyla. She's going to be stopping by in just a sec, coming back with DJ Triple XL. What's your alarm for, Tanya? For DJ Triple XL?
1: Right on cue. Come on in, Michael.
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0: Yo, DJ Triple XL is back, man, on The Vibe with Tony Rad and EJ. We put this man to work. Let's go. The viral mix is on The Vibe, y'all.

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0: Yeah, what is the vibe with Tanya Rad and EJ? And we are here with Kylie Cantrell. And the new EP, Valley Girl Problems, is officially out. How do we feel that it's out?
1: I hope that people are able to dance to it, cry to it, heal through it. That's the goal.
2: Was that very nerve-wracking to put all of that into an album or EP?
1: Oh, yeah, for sure. I mean, I've been saying this, but I think this is the most open and vulnerable I've ever been with a project. So it's a little scary and exciting all at the same time, but I think that's what music is about. It's about being honest and connecting with people through it and healing through it as well.
2: Sometimes I feel like honesty is overrated. Sometimes you gotta lie sometimes just to get, you know, just a little, in my opinion, just a little bit. Sometimes, you know what I'm saying? Absolutely. I tell people all the time I gotta work, but in reality, I don't have to work. You know what I mean?
1: It's for a good cause, you know?
2: Exactly. How did you get over, I guess, worrying about what people thought about what you put in the EP? Or did you care about it at all?
1: You know, I think growing up in the public eye and, you know, growing up with social media, I feel like it gave me really thick skin because I've seen it all. I've seen every comment, anything that could possibly be said about me, you know, I've seen it. And I think that's just what comes with, you know, this day and age and being on social media. It's, you know, people are going to interpret things however they want and you can't really control what people say. But I really try to focus on the good and focus on the people that are in my life supporting me and my cuties who are always supporting me. That's everything.
0: Yeah, we got more with Kylie Cantrell up next. But first, Gracie Abrams, let's do it. It is Hit the Wall on the

0: Yeah, what is the vibe with Tanya Rad and EJ? And we are here with Kylie Cantrell. So earlier we were talking about like social media and like how people react to things online. And you were saying how you focus on the good always. Was there ever a time where you didn't focus on the good?
1: Oh, of course. I mean, I am like a real person at the end of the day. So things do affect me. But, you know, I do try to just focus on the good. And I mean, this is so cool. Like dropping this EP and, you know, the people that have been supporting me up until this point. So many of my like diehard cuties have been, you know, fans of mine since I was 10 putting out videos and songs on YouTube. So I feel like this is a win for all of us.
0: Is that surreal? Like going online and seeing that people have been supporting you since forever, right? That has to be a surreal moment, don't you think?
1: It's so surreal. It's crazy when I like run into people at the mall and they'll come up to me and they'll be my age and they'll be like, I used to watch your Hello Kylie videos on YouTube when I was doing these covers in my bedroom. So the fact that so many of my fans now are my age and we've like grown up together in a way, it's super surreal. It's so cool.
0: Guys, we got more with Kylie Cantrell coming up next on The Vibe. Hang on.

0: cooking it up. Loving, I'm living, so we turning up. Yeah, we turning it up.
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0: Yo, what is the vibe with Tanya Redd and EJ? And we are here with Kylie Cantrell. So do me a favor and tell me about Closet.
1: So my song Closet, you know, it's all about just letting go. Letting go of, you know, the past, anything that doesn't serve you, people that don't serve you. I feel like, you know, this year I've learned so much about myself. I've gone through so many ups and downs, but ultimately it's shaped me into, you know, who I am in this moment. And I'm so proud of this EP. I'm so proud of this song. And the music video just dropped.
0: Ooh. We got to check that out.
1: You got to go check it out. I filmed it in Paris.
0: Oh, you did? Why'd you go to Paris to film that?
1: I filmed in a junkyard, which is like...
0: There's plenty in LA, by the way.
1: You're like, you didn't have to go all the way to Paris. I really just wanted an excuse to go to Paris, EJ. I just really needed to go. It was my first time. So I got to go to the Louvre. I got to go to the Eiffel Tower. Got my croissant. But yeah, we filmed in a junkyard. It'll make sense when you see the video.
0: All right, let's jump into it. Kylie Cantrell.

0: Yo, what is the vibe with Tiny Red and EJ? And we are here with Kylie Cantrell. And we got to talk about the song Space Between, because I feel like there are powerful lyrics in that song right there.
1: Thank you. I mean, it was really fun to, well, maybe not fun, but it was cool to write this song and, you know, be going through something so emotional in my personal life and, you know, in real time, getting to write about it as I was feeling these things. So I think it's such a raw emotion, and I've just poured it all into these lyrics, and I feel like people will be able to tell that, like, I was really going through it in real time.
2: Was it therapeutic to get that out?
1: Super. Yeah. I think that was the best part about getting to write the EP, was like, it was my way of healing through, you know, this thing. And I mean, breakups of any sort are hard, but especially, you know, friend breakups, I feel like they honestly hurt way more than romantic ones.
2: Yeah, you know what's interesting? I think a lot of people, they don't talk about mourning a friendship. I know we always focus on, like, relationships with a partner, but no one talks about, like, breaking up with a friend, essentially, and how hurtful that is. You know what I mean?
1: Yeah. I think it's worse.
2: Absolutely, because I feel like you probably spent more time with a friend than a partner. You know what I mean? They know everything about you.
1: Everything.
2: And it's like you probably miss them more.
1: Yeah, and I think you know, going into a friendship, like, when you have something so special with someone, you think it's going to last forever.
2: Mm-hmm.
1: Versus, like, with, you know, a boy, there's always a piece of me that's like, I don't know if he's going to be around.
2: Yeah, just, like 1 foot in, 1 foot out.
1: Yeah.
2: You know what I mean?
1: Yeah, you're like, okay, this is fun for the moment. But, you know, with this person, it was like, oh, I thought it was, like, for lifer, you know?
2: Mm. Are you ever nervous or scared of what the person will say or think whenever they hear a song like that on the radio?
1: I mean, with this person, they were like, you know, you can write a song about it. They gave me permission. So
2: oh.
1: I was like, okay. I feel like with anyone who's dating an artist or friends with an artist, you know, we're going to write about our experiences.
0: Such a powerful song right there. Kylie Cantrell, thank you so much for coming in. We appreciate that. It's The Vibe.
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0: And EJ, I feel like everybody's been going to see Olivia Dean this summer. Did you go get to see her live?
1: No, nobody gave me tickets. Somebody was like, hey, if you get Olivia Dean tickets, let me know. And I'm like, there's no way.
0: I know. You know, so my best friend Becca went, and it was her Christmas present from her fiance. She got her tickets for Christmas this year, so they went. And it was so funny because she was saying how her fiance went and like waited in the merch line to get her this like merch shirt that she wanted. And I was like, Becca, why didn't you just order it online? And she was like, no, you have to, like, some of the stuff you they only offer.
1: Oh, really? At,
0: and we looked it up right then and there, and sure enough, it is online. And so, yeah.
1: Do you find...
0: Hot tip.
1: Do you feel
0: buy
1: like
0: merch online.
1: You are spoiled because you don't like standing in lines. I feel like, for me, I'm like, I will not stand in
0: line.
1: Who
0: likes standing in lines? I don't think there's anybody that likes to stand in lines. If there's something that you need to stand in line for that's one of a kind, you can't get it online. Right. But for me, like, I don't even like to... I mean, I prefer to shop online. I don't even like to wait in line to buy anything.
1: Really?
0: Mm-mm.
1: Oh my gosh. I'm just spoiled. I just refuse to wait in line. I think to myself, there is nothing that I need that much for me to stand and wait in a line.
0: Right.
1: Can't.
0: Yeah, understood. Little Olivia Dean.

0: and EJ, and look what we have here.
1: So what's interesting is how everybody's been talking about this song online. There are so many people that have reposted it. There are so many people that have put it in their stories. And I am so excited to hear like it on the radio because so many people are excited about it. I was just watching this last night. That's what's so funny.
0: Oh, really?
1: Yes. And I think everybody is surprised with who put it out and whose son he is. You know what I mean?
0: Yeah. So it's Magnus Ferrell, Will Ferrell's son.
1: And people are like, this is fire. Like just the soulfulness that you get from it when you hear the song.
0: Yeah. I mean, he said that he started like playing piano at five.
1: Which so is he's impressive.
0: He's got the music in him. You know what I'm saying? Yes. Okay, let's get into it. Let's do a little sleep talk.

0: It's the vibe with Tanya Rad and EJ. Our girl Ariana Grande is back with her new album, Petal. And let me tell you, your girl is happy as can be. I am such an Ariana Grande stan. I love her so much. Mm-hmm. There is not a song that she has put out that I haven't liked.
1: What's interesting is how I was very excited to hear the new direction of this album, to see if we would get all in our feels, to see if we're going to be up popping our booty, because you know, into summer banger. But it's a good mix, I would have to say.
0: All right, well, let's get into this one right here. Kiss Me.

0: EJ, we are here. We are celebrating the release of Ariana Grande's latest album, Petal. I am honestly such a fan of her music. There's so something about her music to me that's just like so distinctly Ari, and really like she can do no wrong in my book.
1: It's interesting how she still makes us feel this way after all of these, you know, many years in the game doing her thing. You know what I mean?
0: But also it's just cool to me that she can do songs like Break Free and Rain On Me, these like up-tempo like bangers, but also something like Hate That I Made You Love Me is such a vibe, and like it
1: shows her range.
0: She has range.
1: Absolutely.
0: That girl has range.
1: From acting to singing to she has range.
0: All the things. Yeah. So I wanted to play. This is Petal. This is obviously the title track of the album. Ariana Grande on the vibe.

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It's The Vibe with Tanya Rad and EJ. And this was big news this week, but now social media influencing is a college major at ASU. And I want to get your opinion on it. But after Justin Bieber, Speed Demon.

0: Survive with Tanya Rad and EJ. So the news this week, this was big news, but social media influencing is now a college major at ASU. They are turning the creator economy into a classroom experience. The university's new content creation degree teaches students how to build audiences, grow personal brands, and turn social media skills into careers. Beyond making videos, students learn strategy, analytics, and platform growth with real audience building as the final.
1: I don't feel like you can teach being a social media influencer.
0: Why?
1: I think it's lightning in a bottle. I don't necessarily feel like you can teach someone how to like do it.
0: I think
1: it's literal pure luck.
0: I know, but this is like setting you up for success because basically they're saying the final is like for you to have an audience growth. So they're like setting you up, hopefully by the time you graduate, to have this platform.
1: Now, what if it doesn't grow and you do everything that...
0: Then you don't pass. You don't get the degree.
1: Which is interesting.
0: Actually, I had no idea.
1: But when you think about it, it's like it's all pure luck. Like you can be doing everything right. I know people that have been doing every single thing right for years and it hasn't popped off like how it popped off for other people. So right. That's why I feel like it's just pure luck. You can't teach
0: it. Yeah.
1: Lightning in a bottle.
0: My only concern with this is like, I feel everybody now when you ask them what they want to be when they grow up, it used to be, you know, like teacher or doctor or nurse. Now it's just like influencer.
1: So which doesn't like, seem fun, by the way, if I'm being like 100%.
0: Oh, come on. Know, it's fun.
1: No, I don't. Only reason why is because your job literally is held in like follower counts.
0: Yes.
1: Essentially, like if the company says like you posted something wrong, which I've heard stories where, you know, these companies will delete these pages at like hundreds of thousands of followers. There you go. Your livelihood is done.
0: Yeah.
1: So that's why it doesn't seem fun to me.
0: Well, now you know. The more you know. ASU.
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0: Jay, and there is something that they are doing in Finland, okay?
1: Yes.
0: Are you following me?
1: Following.
0: That I think would be really interesting here, and I'm curious if you would partake. We're going to get into it after Olivia Rodrigo's stupid song on The Vibe. New York.

0: Tanya Rad and EJ. So there is a supermarket in Finland that introduced pink baskets to show single people open to meeting someone.
1: Yeah.
0: So it's basically a pink shopping basket that customers can choose if they're single and open to meeting someone. The initiative aims to encourage genuine face-to-face connections while doing everyday shopping. So if we were to do this in the U.S., and they had like a pink shopping bag that would be to share that you are single.
1: Yeah.
0: Would you use it or would you just be like, I can't?
1: I can't because let me tell you something. The grocery store, number one, overwhelms me. If I am in the grocery store, I am so overwhelmed at the point of like just rushing in there to get what I want and then dipping out. I don't want to have any mindless small talk with anyone or anything like that.
0: Oh, wow.
1: You don't think so?
0: No. I mean, I met a guy at Whole Foods.
1: Across the street.
0: No. It was by my house.
1: Okay.
0: But we like would always kind of like cross paths. We would like make eye contact a lot. And then one day I was eating, and I'll never forget, I ordered like a soup and I was eating it right outside of Whole Foods. I was by myself. And then he eventually asked me for my number and we went out.
1: Get out of here.
0: It was not a match. We only went out once.
1: Like, was he boring?
0: No, he didn't even own a TV. I was like,
1: and that's a big part of your life.
0: Yeah. Like, I'm just like, what are we going to talk about?
1: Watch and
0: who am I going to watch Love Island with? Like, bruh.
1: I don't have a TV in my bedroom.
0: That's fine. He didn't have one in his whole house.
1: Now, what was his reasoning for?
0: Just no interest.
1: Nerd.
0: Yeah. I was like,
1: that's the vibe.
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0: wrapping up that pop mix right there with the homie DJ Triple XL on the vibe with Tanya Rad and EJ. Appreciate you hanging out this weekend. Coming up, we got our girl Kylie Cantrell stopping by. Super excited for her and this new EP that she just released. Of course, we're going to jump into all of that. Coming up next on the vibe.
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0: Yo, what is the vibe with Tanya Rad and EJ? And we are here with Kylie Cantrell. And the new EP, Valley Girl Problems, is officially out. How do we feel that it's out?
1: I hope that people are able to dance to it, cry to it, heal through it. That's the goal.
2: Was that very nerve-wracking to put all of that into an album or EP?
1: Oh, yeah, for sure. I mean, I've been saying this, but I think this is the most open and vulnerable I've ever been with a project. So it's a little scary and exciting all at the same time, but I think that's what music is about. It's about being honest and connecting with people through it and healing through it as well.
0: Sometimes I feel like honesty is overrated. Sometimes you gotta lie sometimes just to get, you know, just a little, in my opinion, just a little bit. Sometimes, you know what I'm saying? Absolutely. I tell people all the time I gotta work, but in reality, I don't have to work. You know what I mean?
1: It's for a good cause, you know? Exactly.
0: How did you get over, I guess, worrying about what people thought about what you put in the EP? Or did you care about it at all?
1: You know, I think growing up in the public eye and, you know, growing up with social media, I feel like it gave me really thick skin because I've seen it all. I've seen every comment, anything that could possibly be said about me, you know, I've seen it. And I think that's just what comes with, you know, this day and age and being on social media. It's, you know, people are going to interpret things however they want, and you can't really control what people say. But I really try to focus on the good and focus on the people that are in my life supporting me and my cuties who are always supporting me. That's everything.
0: Yo, we got more with Kylie Cantrell up next. But first, Bella K, I love it, I love it, I love it on The Vibe.

0: Yo, what is the vibe with Tanya Rad and EJ? And we are here with Kylie Cantrell. So earlier we were talking about like social media and like how people react to things online. And you were saying how you focus on the good always. Was there ever a time where you didn't focus on the good?
1: Oh, of course. I mean, I am like a real person at the end of the day. So things do affect me. But, you know, I do try to just focus on the good. And I mean, this is so cool, like dropping this EP and, you know, the people that have been supporting me up until this point. So many of my like diehard cuties have been, you know, fans of mine since I was 10 putting out videos and songs on YouTube. So I feel like this is a win for all of us.
0: Is that surreal? Like going online and seeing that people have been supporting you since forever, right? That has to be a surreal moment, don't you think?
1: It's so surreal. It's crazy when I like run into people at the mall and they'll come up to me and they'll be my age and they'll be like, I used to watch your Hello Kylie videos on YouTube when I was doing these covers in my bedroom. So the fact that so many of my fans now are my age and we've like grown up together in a way, it's super surreal. It's so cool.
0: Guys, we got more with Kylie Cantrell coming up next on The Vibe. Hang on.

0: Yo, what is the vibe with Tanya Redd and EJ? And we are here with Kylie Cantrell. So do me a favor and tell me about Closet.
1: So my song Closet, you know, it's all about just letting go. Letting go of, you know, the past, anything that doesn't serve you, people that don't serve you. I feel like, you know, this year I've learned so much about myself. I've gone through so many ups and downs, but ultimately it's shaped me into, you know, who I am in this moment. And I'm so proud of this EP. I'm so proud of this song. And the music video just dropped.
0: Ooh. We got to check that out.
1: You got to go check it out. I filmed it in Paris.
0: Oh, you did? Why'd you go to Paris to film that?
1: I filmed in a junkyard, which is like...
0: There's plenty in LA, by the way.
1: You didn't have to go all the way to Paris. I really just wanted an excuse to go to Paris, EJ. I just really needed to go. It was my first time. Mm-hmm. So I got to go to the Louvre. I got to go to the Eiffel Tower. Got my croissant. But yeah, we filmed in a junkyard. It'll make sense when you see the video.
0: So we got more with Kylie Cantrell up next. But first, Malcolm Todd.

0: Yo, what is the vibe with Tanya Rad and EJ? And we are here with Kylie Cantrell. And we got to talk about the song Space Between, because I feel like there are powerful lyrics in that song right there.
1: Thank you. I mean, it was really fun to, well, maybe not fun, but it was cool to write this song and, you know, be going through something so emotional in my personal life and, you know, in real time getting to write about it as I was feeling these things. So I think it's such a raw emotion and I've just poured it all into these lyrics, and I feel like people will be able to tell that, like, I was really going through it in real time.
2: Was it therapeutic to get that out?
1: Super. Yeah. I think that was the best part about getting to write this EP, was like, it was my way of healing through, you know, this thing. And I mean, breakups of any sort are hard, but especially, you know, friend breakups, I feel like they honestly hurt way more than romantic ones.
2: You know what's interesting? I think a lot of people, they don't talk about mourning a friendship. I know we always focus on, like, relationships with a partner, but no one talks about, like, breaking up with a friend, essentially, and how hurtful that is. You know what I mean?
1: Yeah. I think it's worse.
2: Absolutely, because I feel like you probably spent more time with a friend than a partner. You know what I mean? They know everything about you.
1: Everything.
2: And it's like you probably miss them more.
1: Yeah, and I think you know, going into a friendship, like, when you have something so special with someone, you think it's going to last forever.
2: Mm-hmm.
1: Versus, like, with, you know, a boy, there's always a piece of me that's like, I don't know if he's going to be around.
2: Yeah, just like 1 foot in, 1 foot out.
1: Yeah.
2: You know what I mean?
1: Yeah, you're like, okay, this is fun for the moment. But, you know, with this person, it was like, oh, I thought it was, like, for lifer, you know?
2: Are you ever nervous or scared of what the person will say or think whenever they hear a song like that on the radio?
1: I mean, with this person, they were like, you know, you can write a song about it. They gave me permission. So
2: oh.
1: I was like, okay. I feel like with anyone who's dating an artist or friends with an artist, you know, we're going to write about our experiences.
0: Such a powerful song right there. Kylie Cantrell, thank you so much for coming in. We appreciate that. It's The Vibe.
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0: It's the Vibe with Tanya Rad and EJ. And I have to tell you, so Love Island UK just aired their finale.
1: Okay.
0: And it takes a couple days to get to the US. Like, we don't watch it in real time. Mm-hmm. So the whole season, I've been like a couple days. But let me tell you, trying to avoid the spoilers online was really an Olympic sport this week.
1: Was it?
0: Yeah, it was.
1: Sorry.
0: I know. Thank you for your condolences. Anyways, let's do a Sabrina Carpenter house tour on the Vibe.
2: Thank you for dinner, baby. I had a really great time. I really love the

what is the vibe with Tiny Red and EJ? Appreciate you hanging out this weekend. Yo, shout out to my guy, Teddy Swims. This is one tour that I'm looking forward to because I saw Teddy Swims, I think it was either early this year or late last year, and it was probably one of the best shows that I saw, mainly because he gets on stage and he tells these stories, and he's funny as hell when he's talking about these stories, man. And when he lights up and talks about his son, it's just, I love it. Shout out to Teddy Swims. Mr. Know-It-All is on the vibe.

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Big news this week because we have a Miss Independent No More. I know.

0: because Madison Beer and Justin Herbert are engaged.
1: Shout out to one of my favorite Pisces right there. That's my girl.
0: Yep. So it's official. They are engaged. The first two sparked dating rumors around this time last year. Mm. And then they officially went public with their coupling at a Chargers game where they were spotted sharing a sideline kiss. So it's been about a year as far as we know. Which seems quick, but when you know, you know.
1: Absolutely.
0: When you know, you know. And now they're engaged, Mr. and Mrs. Herbert.
1: I love that. Congratulations to those two. It's the vibe, y'all.
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0: The Vibe with Tanya Rad and EJ. I feel like this is highway robbery. So this California rental listing is sparking debate after advertising an extra $200 monthly fee for tenants who work from home. So it's a furnished one-bedroom ADU in Walnut Creek. It's listed for, $3,200 a month with utilities and Wi-Fi included, but says remote workers will pay an additional $200 each month. Do you agree with this, I guess, landlord charging an extra $200 because you're working from home?
1: It doesn't make sense to me. Why would they charge more?
0: Probably greed. Because they're like, I don't understand that either. Why would you charge someone more from working from home?
1: Because they're saving on gas to not drive into work.
0: Also, that's not any of your concern. When you rent to me,
1: Exactly.
0: You know what I'm saying?
1: Yeah.
0: That's all I'm saying.
1: Yeah.
0: Benson Boone, The Time of My Life on The Vibe.

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0: It's the 5 a.m. Rewind Show. I'm producer Riley. It looks like we are going to have another rainy Monday on our hands today, but thanks for being up early and starting your day here on KISS 108. 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

0: It's the 5 a.m. Rewind Show, so I'm going to take you back to Friday, tell you some of the best bits that you might have missed before the Billy and Lisa Show starts today. And on Friday, it was National Talk in an Elevator Day. Off air, we were discussing this because it was a mixed bag of who actually likes to talk in an elevator, so we had to bring it into an on-air conversation.
1: We all have different thoughts about elevators.
2: But it's like elevator etiquette, right? Like, what should you do? What shouldn't you do?
3: It's also just, it's small talk is what it is
2: right.
3: when you're in an elevator,
4: mm-hmm.
3: You know, whether you avoid it or not.
1: Okay.
3: And earlier I had posed a question. What do we think Bill would do if he's getting into an elevator and he sees somebody coming down the hall? Does he hold the door or does he press door closed? That was the question.
5: Justin, really? What would Billy do? I mean, we've had, you know, bracelets that say WWJD, what would Jesus do? But then if you ask, what would Billy do? Yeah, we all know. All of the audience know.
3: Mm.
5: Billy would shut the door at all costs. Yeah, 100%. He would make that door closed when and how possible so no one else can join. That is Billy. That is Billy to the character. If he would hold it open, now we'd have a different conversation.
3: Yeah, they have you nailed, dude.
2: I have to agree with the talk back.
3: And it's true, right, Bill?
1: Well, it depends on the time of day, I think. Like, when I'm coming in here at, you know, 4 o'clock in the morning, I don't really want any small talk. You know, people get on the elevator, all of a sudden they want to ask you about your day, or what's the first thing they say? Cold, huh? Okay.
3: And what's the weather?
1: I know it's cold. Leave me alone. Okay. So, early in the morning, yeah. And we recently acquired a new tenant here. And it's... caused the building to get very busy.
2: Very busy.
1: Right? So now, when you used to just jump on an elevator by yourself, no problem. There are multiple elevators here, but now the elevators are very busy, and they're a constant. So now you're waiting for the elevator, and when you get the elevator, it's loaded with people.
2: Well, this happened to me literally yesterday. Like, I was waiting. It was, you know, it was after the show. Like, well, we were here for those meetings, so it was midday. And the elevator was packed. And I was just like, you know what? I'm going to wait. I'm just going to wait for another elevator. I'm a little claustrophobic sometimes in an elevator. So
3: it's a very small space.
2: Very small space.
1: Well, the new client is also like a medical care place.
3: Can we be careful here?
1: No, I'm just being realistic. I mean, there's a chance a lot of people getting on board could be sick, you know? So why not wait for another elevator?
3: What kind of Lisa?
2: Well,
3: what kind of medical place is this?
1: Well, they're all coming in for treatment.
2: Yeah, it's they're coming in.
1: Which is fine. I think it's great that we have it here.
3: Just as long as they're not near you. Right?
1: No, my thing is, why risk it? Right? If you don't have to. We can take the stairs.
3: Yeah.
1: And now, by the way, because of the crowds, now I take the back stairwell leaving.
3: Yeah. Wow. Lisa, he also admitted off the air, Billy, that... if he's coming out of the parking garage to the elevator, okay, he opens the door and he sees somebody about to get in his elevator or the elevator, he'll turn around, go back in the garage and wait for them to get on and he'll take the next one.
1: Yeah.
2: Wow, you really are avoidant.
1: I don't want the small talk.
2: Okay, well, in the morning, it's usually people that work for iHeart, right? Because everybody's in
3: seven
2: all the different
3: stations.
2: Radio stations.
1: But they're small talkers.
2: I know, but it's nice to say hi to them. They're our coworkers.
3: I agree. Okay.
1: Hi is fine.
2: Oh,
1: and
2: my
1: then
2: God.
3: My take is that I'm not a huge fan of small talk, but I do not stand awkwardly in the elevator. I will say something.
2: Right.
3: You know, how's
1: you initiate it?
2: Right.
3: Huh?
1: You initiate the small talk?
3: Yeah. It's awkward.
1: But it's also fake. You don't care about their day.
3: But that's irrelevant. I'm just being nice.
1: No, it's very relevant because you're pretending you have interest in this person.
3: No, these are like superficial small talk questions.
2: Right. If it's someone that you know that works like in the traffic, I'll be like, hey, what, you know, is anything happening? Is anything popping in the traffic world? Like,
1: do you know their name?
2: No, I don't know. Some of them I know their names, but I'm like, is there anything happening that I should know about as I'm walking into the office?
1: You know that they're a traffic person?
2: I know all of those traffic people because I'm...
1: Oh, you do
2: I'm a social person.
3: That's what she does every day, though.
2: I need to have, like, a good working relationship with them. So if I see them in the elevator, I'm going to say, hi, you know, good morning.
3: Mm-hmm. Like, no, you say, what, you know, what do you say? You say, what's popping?
2: What's popping?
3: That's what she says.
6: What's popping?
3: That's what she says.
6: Brand new whip, just hopped in.
3: Imagine. Wait, so Bill, okay, so say you get stuck in the elevator. You stare at the floor. You don't make any small talk with the person.
1: No, if triggered, I will. But I'm hoping it's not going to be triggered. Let's just stand here and wait to get off.
2: Oh, so wait a second. So you literally...
1: There's no meaning to it. There's no purpose to it.
2: You go back and sit in your car when
1: you see... what do you think of that weather, huh? Like, it's so fake.
3: Yeah, he hides in the garage. Oh my God, that is true.
1: I go back in the garage.
3: Wow. Or he'll hit the button.
4: Billy, we all know you can't hit that button fast enough, all right? Come on. Come on.
3: Yeah, come on, Billy.
4: Okay. Come on.
2: Okay, here's another question for the group. If you see someone coming in, okay, from the double doors, like you're waiting in the elevator area, will you hold the door for them?
3: Yes.
1: I have done it. If it's at all possible to avoid getting caught, I'll do it.
3: Yeah.
6: If Billy notices someone behind him, he'll increase his speed just so it's not awkward door holding situation. He wants to make sure he doesn't have to hold that door for them.
2: All right.
1: Yeah, you have to be able to pretend you didn't see them.
3: Yeah, exactly.
1: Because then, last minute, if they catch up and then they put their arm between the doors, then you have to say, you have to be ready.
2: He's like, oh, my gosh.
1: Oh, I didn't see you. Oh, my God. Hi. And then I'll ask them, cold, huh?
3: Is that what you actually say?
1: Something like that, right?
3: Oh, man. That's so funny. Yeah.
7: Cold, huh?
1: Yeah.
3: All right.
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0: Petal, the title track off of Ariana Grande's new album, Petal. It's producer Riley. Welcome back into the 5 a.m. Rewind Show. And on Friday, it was National Talk in an Elevator Day. And we had some mixed opinions throughout the show on whether we like to talk in an elevator, so we had to open it up to you guys.
1: Do you not let the person racing toward the elevator in?
2: Well, do you hold the door for them?
3: Billy does not.
2: He doesn't.
3: We discovered that. He actually hides.
2: Yeah.
3: When he's coming out of the parking garage, right, in the morning. Yeah. If he comes out of the door to the elevator, sees somebody getting in or waiting, he'll go back and hide in the
1: garage. I don't want to be forced into the situation.
3: Yeah. And by the way, it could not just be elevators. It could be anywhere that you avoid small talk.
4: I'm in the elevator with someone I know. We'll probably make small talk, but if it's a stranger, please don't talk to me. Elevators are small and awkward and quiet anyway. You're just going to make it more awkward trying to talk.
3: Yeah. I disagree with that. I think it's more awkward to say nothing and stare at your phone or stare at the floor. And I feel like it's rude. I don't want to do small talk.
1: With a stranger?
3: Yeah.
1: You feel the need to talk? You have to talk?
3: I'll feel the situation out, right? If they, maybe if like they have a coffee, I'll make a comment on the coffee. Maybe even the weather.
2: I don't. If I don't know the person, I'm just sort of staring at my feet. Because
1: that person may not want to engage in small talk. They're probably trying to avoid you.
3: Likely. But right? Personally, I feel weird, and it makes it more awkward if I say nothing.
1: Wow.
3: I can't say hi?
2: I think you can say hi. Yeah, you can say hi.
3: Just say hi.
5: Okay, yeah. If I'm in the elevator, especially with one or two other people, I'm not just going to stand there all awkward and looking down at my phone. I'm definitely going to say, hey, how's it going? And that's it. That's it. I'll give a smile and be on my way.
3: Thank you. I'm with her there. Just, yeah. Hey,
6: Hey, how's it going?
1: But you don't care how it's going. You're being a phony.
3: Doesn't matter if I care or
2: I
3: not.
2: I always look up and say hi, but I don't have to like.
6: How's it going?
1: I'll give a little nod, maybe.
3: You nod
1: like a little.
2: You are so unfriendly. He is so unfriendly in the elevator. Well, because witnessed it.
1: Well, because getting onto the morning elevator, you've got a lot on your mind, right? You've got the show on your mind. You've got little thoughts running through your head. You don't want to interrupt those thoughts, and the end of the day, you've had it.
3: Yeah.
1: You know, we talk a lot.
3: But I think that it's the polite thing to do. That's what I think.
2: It is. It is more polite. Yeah. Right.
1: Who said that?
3: At least say hi.
2: Yeah. Just say hey.
3: Yeah.
1: Oh, hi.
3: Hey.
2: Say hey.
3: Good morning.
1: I do an occasional good morning.
3: Okay.
7: I was once in an elevator at a hospital with my father, and we were leaving. The doors opened. A older woman came into the elevator. And my father said, do you have to go to pee too? She looked at him and they both started cracking up, realizing he was talking about parking.
2: That's really funny.
3: That's a good one.
1: By the way, crowded elevator, you're off the hook. You don't have to say anything.
3: Yeah.
1: Because there are a bunch of people.
3: We're talking
1: you can't
3: one
1: say
3: on
1: hi
3: one.
1: To everybody.
3: Yeah, we're talking one-on-one. Yeah.
8: Good morning, morning crew. This is Erin from Billerica. I worked in hotels for a very long time, and you better believe that I made sure to get in that elevator and shut the door before guests got there. And then a trick was to hold down the button, and you could skip floors to get to where you needed to go.
3: Wow.
2: Oh, wow. That's an elevator hack. I've never heard that one.
1: Yeah.
3: Oh, people will do anything not to make small talk. Huh.
9: I will go so far to avoid small talk. If I see somebody in the supermarket that I want to avoid, I will whip my cart around, go a few aisles over, and then carefully backtrack, but peeking down each aisle to make sure I don't see that person.
1: For no reason. Right? For no reason. Because, I mean, think about it. If you're thinking you have to say hi to everybody in the elevator, does that mean when you're in line at a cashier at a supermarket, you got to turn around and talk to everybody in line?
3: No, it's a different situation.
1: Same situation.
3: No, the elevator, you're stuck in a closed space. It's a very small space.
1: Why do you always run for the register where there are no people? Because you don't want to engage.
3: Well, you want to get out of there quicker.
1: No, people always want to talk to you in the line.
3: By the way, what she just said, I would do something like that. If I see somebody that I know is going to make small talk, I might, you know, go the other way and kill some time. Yeah, that's true.
10: Wait, I can totally picture Justin in the elevator now. Yo, you get a look at these quads? I can show you how to do these. Come on, we'll go to the gym together. Maybe he'll even ask them to blow on his neck.
3: Oh, God.
1: See? Oh, boy, does she know you. Do you flex when you get on an elevator with strangers? You do.
3: No, but I will be honest about something. You know, I'm a bigger guy. Mm-hmm. Not, like, muscular. I'm just bigger, right? I'm big. And so if I get on elevators and a woman gets on, it's just her and I feel like she feels weird.
1: Intimidated.
3: Like nervous.
1: Yeah.
2: Oh.
3: Just because I'm a bigger guy. I mean, it could all just be in my head. It's not that I present that way, but I always just feel this kind of like weird energy.
1: You feel like you present menacing.
3: Yeah.
1: Mm.
3: Do I look... Although I will say, we talked about this at the Ariana Grande pre-party. Every picture that we take, the three of us,
2: yes.
3: I look like the bodyguard.
2: You do.
3: Now, I challenge our listeners to go to the KISS Instagram and scroll through some pictures of the Billy and Lisa show, Riley included.
1: But five workouts a day, aren't you wanting to look like the bodyguard?
2: Yeah,
1: that's your goal.
3: It's called body dysmorphia. Like, I want to be big, but then I look at a picture of myself and I'm big, and I don't want to be that big. It's a strange place.
7: Good morning, morning crew. Longtime listener, Christine. So my elevator story is I went on a Disney cruise with my son and my husband and his grandparents. And one night we wanted a night out to get a drink without the kid. And we got in an elevator and Aladdin was there, fully dressed in character. So I started some small talk with Aladdin and fangirled out. And when we got off the elevator, my husband was like, what are you doing? And I'm like, I'm talking to Aladdin. Mind your business.
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Again, it's producer Riley. Thanks for being up early and starting the day here on KISS 108. The Billy and Lisa Show is up next, starting very soon. It's going to be the big Monday show, as Billy Costa likes to say. We are continuing the summer cash splash. If you need $1,000 in your life right now, we're going to give you that keyword at 9:10 today.

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2: Good morning. It is Monday, August 3rd. It's a new month for the Billy and Lisa Morning Show. Here we go. Forecast rainy day today. The rain heavy at times later today. Highs close to 80 degrees. Pretty humid out there, too. Sunny and nice for tomorrow. Highs in the 80s. And then a mix of clouds and sun for Wednesday. Highs again in the 80s. Top stories. Let's start with the Red Sox. They swept the Dodgers this weekend, won again yesterday, 8-4. First sweep of the Dodgers since 2010. By the way, the Major League Baseball trade deadline is 6 o'clock tonight. And with the Red Sox on the road, the Zac Brown Band took over Fenway Park with a huge surprise for fans. Every fan in the ballpark last night gets a free cruise for two.
3: I'm buying every single person here a cruise for two people on the boat. Every single person here gets a cruise for themselves and a loved one to go on the boat. This is the biggest giveaway in history, ladies and gentlemen, here tonight at Fenway Park.
2: Yeah, the Zac Brown Band celebrating 15 straight sold-out shows at Fenway Park. More music news this morning. Ariana Grande says when her current tour ends next month, she'll be taking a break from any and all appearances. We'll be talking more about that on the show this morning. Other news this morning, the Powerball jackpot tonight, more than $740 million. Wildfires in Washington forcing as many as 60,000 people to evacuate.
4: You could just hear like fire and just popping of just explosions, it sounded like, of like other fires going on. And then there's like power lines that we heard that had fallen or something. And so there's just so much going on. It was very frightening.
2: And more testimony today in the Lindsey Clancy murder trial as week number two kicks off. President Trump over the weekend calling off a massive attack on Iran, saying talks are progressing. Apparently, there's a round of talks planned for today. Three people killed, as many as seven others injured when a man opened fire at an In-N-Out Burger in Idaho. And the biggest weekend in box office history is in the books. The new Spider-Man movie won the weekend, taking in $355 million, more than $900 million worldwide. The Odyssey took in another $50 million or so. Lollapalooza over the weekend. We'll recap the festival in the Entertainment Report at 7:10 this morning. And Lisa Donovan checks your drive next.
0: I love Billy and Lisa in the morning. 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
1: Heavy downpours on and off today. Temps near 80 degrees. 93 northbound, the off-ramp to 133. There was a crash. It just cleared out in Andover. Things are still backing up. Stop and go on 213 eastbound at exit 4. A crash on that ramp in Methuen. It's a 10-minute ride on the expressway northbound. For Kiss 108, I'm Lisa Donovan.

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27: 10-minute drive this morning on the expressway northbound. You should need to pack that umbrella. Heavy downpours on and off today. Temps near 80 degrees. There was a crash right now. It just happened in Wilmington on 93 northbound to the off-ramp to Concord Street. And then a one-car crash right now in Methuen, 213 eastbound. That off-ramp to exit 4. For KISS 108, I'm Lisa Donovan.

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2: Well, you know what? Let's start the day, Lisa. Let's start the day. It is Monday. It is August 3rd, which means this is the first of Billy and Lisa morning show of the month of August. Oh, my God. It's already August.
3: Yep. We're in it. This is it.
4: Is summer over?
3: Well, no, not yet. My birthday always marks the end of summer.
2: But you start to think about it now.
3: Wait, yeah.
4: This is it. Right? Yeah. Well, back to school.
3: Yeah. I mean... Yeah, some kids are going back in like 2 weeks.
4: I was listening to WBZ on the way in. They had a ton of back to school things, sales, and giveaways. So it's coming.
2: Oh boy,
3: the teacher wish lists.
4: Oh, the wish lists.
2: Oh God,
3: it's a big thing too.
2: It's going to be pretty nasty out there today. We got some downpours coming in.
3: Yeah, major downpours.
2: But tomorrow looks beautiful.
3: Yeah,
2: sunny in the 80s for tomorrow. Listen, this is very important. What happened at Fenway Park last night is mind-blowing.
3: I can't believe it.
2: Zac Brown Band, 15th straight sold-out show, and to celebrate, he picked up the mic and announced to all 35,000 people in the park that he was giving them a free cruise for two. Mm. Are you kidding me?
3: It's valued at $40 million, and it's the largest audience giveaway in entertainment history.
2: Margaritaville at Sea.
4: Yeah. So what we need is somebody who was there.
2: Yes. Right.
4: We need a man or a woman on the street that was there that can call in or leave a talk back. We'd like to talk to you, though.
2: Yeah, imagine the shock. I saw the video when he was announcing it, and the people, it was almost like they didn't believe what they were hearing. Wait a minute.
4: Well, yeah.
2: We each just got a cruise for two? Like, wow.
4: Yeah, if you missed it, we'll play the audio at 6:40. But again, if you were there at Zach, I know it's early, but if you were there or know someone that was there, 877-617-1108 or a talk back on the iHeart app.
2: Yeah.
4: We want to know what it was like when he announced this. It's insane.
3: Right. And like, how did he give it to them? Like,
2: right.
4: There was a phone number on the screen. They took a picture of it. You have to text that number and then, you know, verify that you had the ticket.
2: Yeah.
4: And you get the cruise. And they're going to perform too at the amphitheater, I think in the Bahamas, where the ship goes.
3: I guess there's a brand new ship launching in January.
2: Margaritaville at Sea.
3: Yeah.
2: And by the way, you qualify for the brand new ship. They've got other ships, but this giveaway involves, if there's
3: the
2: availability, they can get on the brand new Margaritaville.
3: That's incredible. And it's celebrating his 15th consecutive Fenway concert, right?
2: Yeah, 15 sold out shows in a row.
3: Wow.
2: Wow. Makes you think of Noah Kahn. Maybe he should have done something. He made history with his 4 sold out shows in a row. Anyway, speaking of things at sea, people at sea, Lisa, you've got a book club event at the Tall Ship this weekend.
3: You know what? That was a good
2: That was
3: a good transition, Bill. Yeah, it's this Sunday, 12 to 3. The link is up in my story on my Instagram, LisaDonovan108. Just click register. You're in. It's free. Just give us your name. And
2: there's a lot going on.
3: Yeah,
2: too.
3: Book club with Caroline Kepnes, who wrote the U series. We've got a workout class. You don't have to do the workout class. You can just come and watch people doing the workout
2: class. There you go. Justin's going to be doing the workout with his buddy Zeb.
3: Exactly. You're going to want to watch those two guys.
2: Now, they're animals.
4: Maybe Zeb. Maybe not me so much, but I'll be there.
3: I can't wait.
4: Definitely. Well, it's kind of weird to come and watch, but okay.
3: You can. And then 90 plus sellers will be there with wine. And then we've got Will Noonan, the comedian. He's going to do a set. And then we have Stoop Dating. So we have a lot going on. Set up.
2: Kind of creepy if you're just going there to watch.
4: especially if you stand behind the class. That's the position's very important in the workout.
2: It really is. Depending on who you are and what you're looking for.
3: Wait. So do you follow Darren Batista? You know,
4: yeah,
3: it's Batista Boot Camp who's doing the workout. I don't even know how that's possible.
2: Yeah. Like,
3: his physique.
4: He's next level.
3: Right?
4: Yeah, that's goals, definitely.
3: Yeah.
2: Justin, you had something happen to you over the weekend that is very concerning to all of us. It's a total humiliation to your entire family.
4: Do I have to share this?
2: You absolutely have to share this.
4: This was an off-air conversation.
2: You went to Canobie Lake Park. You had Gemma with you, your little girl, and you went on the teacups. Tell everybody what happened.
4: Well, I don't do rides. Okay, I don't do roller coasters. When I was a kid, I could spin around, no problem. As an adult, I don't like it. But when your four-year-old says, "Dad, can you come on the teacups with me?"
2: Yeah.
4: I said, okay. So I put down about 8 tacos right before. Very bloated, okay? So I get on
2: I didn't know that part of the story.
3: That was missing this morning, little piece of info.
4: You know, so I get in line with the teacups. We're waiting. And sure enough, a Billy and Lisa listener was in line, too. So she said hello, and I said hello, and we talked, and then we get on the teacups. And, you know, when they start going, they spin very fast.
3: Yeah. Yes, they do. Mm-hmm.
4: I don't like that. So I shut my eyes. It's an embarrassing moment. And then my daughter says to me, Daddy, are you okay? Open your eyes. This is so much. She was so excited. Right?
2: Sure.
4: So I had to open my eyes, and I just kept spinning and spinning and spinning. And it stopped, and I knew it was going downhill.
2: Yeah. Okay.
4: So I get off the teacups. I walked back, well, stumbled back to my wife and my son, and she knew something wasn't right. She said, you're walking sideways. What's going on?
3: Yeah.
4: So I get to the bench. I sit down, and then it just, you know when you drink too much alcohol and you're just spinning? And right in the middle of Canopy,
2: tacos all over the ground.
3: That is next level lame.
2: I didn't know it was in front of the entire family.
4: It was right in the front. The Canopy, when you walk in, it's right at the entrance. It's right, you know, to the right is where the teacups are. So probably the most humiliating moment of my life was me vomiting and gagging with my four-year-old rubbing my back saying, Daddy, it's going to be
3: okay.
4: Were
3: you gagging were you vomiting in like a trash can?
4: Well, no, there was... I don't want to upset anybody here.
2: Yeah.
4: It wasn't in the dress.
2: So all those weight workouts and grunting in the gym really didn't help you on the teacups.
3: Yeah, Quadzilla didn't make it on the teacups.
2: Quads didn't come in and step in and take over, nothing. Just hurling tacos all over Canopy Lake.
4: Yeah, you know, teacups one, Justin zero.
3: Yeah.
4: So I know there are people out there, adults, who feel, you know, this happens to as well.
3: Totally.
2: So, parents out there that want to share their total humiliations in front of their family and their young children, feel free to send talkbacks. I had something unusual happen last night.
4: Was it as bad as the teacups?
2: It's going to lead to a very important question I have for you. So I've been waiting and waiting for the new season of Lioness to start on Paramount Plus. So all day I'm saying to Michelle yesterday, I said, don't forget, you know, we got to be in place. We got to take the dogs out for a walk. We got to be in place so we can sit down and watch a lion.
3: Is this the Nicole Kidman show?
2: Yes, it is.
3: Okay.
2: And Zoe Saldana. So fabulous show, by the way. Taylor Sheridan, who's in it in a big way. So anyway, we sit down to watch, right? Anxiously awaiting season 3, right? And suddenly it hits us. We never saw season 2. So we had to go back and start watching season 2. I said, wait a minute, did we miss something? And she said, I think there was a whole season that we may have missed. And this leads me to my question of you, Justin.
4: That's actually common, by the way, too. I've done that. Yeah.
2: Let me ask you something. Wasn't I piggybacking on your Paramount Plus?
4: Oh, I knew it was going here.
2: Did you cancel me? And that's why I wasn't aware there was a season 2.
4: We changed the password.
2: Oh, my God.
4: Well, Lisa,
2: canceled me on your piggyback?
4: Well, because they have that thing where you can't watch it at the same time as somebody else.
3: Right.
4: So I was trying to watch a show, and this idiot's watching something at his house.
3: Yeah.
4: And I'm like, I'm paying for it. So I changed the password.
2: Really?
4: Get your own password.
3: Yeah, I think you need to get your own.
2: Well, I did last night. Thank you very much. You could have told me that you canceled my piggyback.
4: I actually forgot. I'm sorry.
2: I'm not worth $5 to you.
4: I meant to say to you, let's figure out a schedule here so we can both use it.
3: He's hogging it.
4: He's definitely hogging it. All he does is watch
2: TV. Clearly, I'm not hogging it. Well, I miss the entire season 2.
3: You were hogging it.
2: But you talked about me behind my back, the two of you, saying Billy's hogging Paramount Plus.
4: Well, you also use my Apple TV, my Netflix.
2: I don't know. No, Paramount. You canceled me there too because I can't get on Apple.
4: I changed
2: TV.
4: All the passwords.
2: Oh my
4: God!
2: Well,
4: we have to come up with a schedule. I can't. I'll share. But listen, I had a bad weekend. I puked at the teacups.
3: Yeah,
4: okay?
3: That's.
2: By the way, you will never recover from that. Your children will be telling that story into high school and even college.
3: They will.
2: Yeah, you want to hear about my dad? He puked on the teacups.
4: She's probably telling the whole daycare. Hey, listen, we have somebody that was at Zach Brown.
3: Oh, good.
4: They're on the phone.
3: The winner.
4: Stand by.
2: Okay. That and how about those Red Sox? Stand by for that, too. It's all coming up next. Stand by.
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17: Heavy downpours on and off today. Temps near 80 degrees. There's a single car accident right now on Route 2 eastbound at exit 94 Depot Road. Expressway northbound, you can expect a 10-minute ride. There's a crash on the ramp from 213 to Pleasant Valley Street in Methuen right now. And at stop and go volume, Route 3 southbound in Chelmsford. For Kiss 108, I'm Lisa Donovan.
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1: Okay, an amazing thing happened at Fenway Park last night. Zac Brown Band had their 15th consecutive sold-out show at Fenway Park, and they decided they wanted to do something to mark the celebration. And what they did was amazing. It was the biggest public giveaway in history. He took the mic out at Fenway and told 35,000 people that he was giving them all a free cruise for two. Check it out.
2: I'm buying every single person here a cruise for two people on the boat. Every single person here gets a cruise for themselves and a loved one to go on the boat. This is the biggest giveaway in history, ladies and gentlemen, here tonight at Fenway Park. Make sure you get your ticket and you hit the code, and we'll see you out on the water for sure. All you gotta do is text Same Boat Boston to the number on the screen. Take a picture of the screen if you need to. Thanks so much to Margaritaville at Sea. Y'all, peace and love for them and the legacy of Jimmy Buffett, ladies and gentlemen. Come on.
3: Yes. Wow.
4: Amazing.
1: See you all on the water.
4: Yeah. Yep. Including the new ship launching in January.
3: And they're going to
4: qualify
3: for that. And they're going to perform, too.
4: Yeah.
3: There's an amphitheater somewhere in the Bahamas.
4: Amazing.
3: So they'll dock and they'll play. I just love the videos. I'm watching all these videos on social media of people just stunned in the audience.
1: They thought it was a joke. It was almost like, what did he just say? We're going on a cruise.
3: Imagine being there.
1: Yeah, insane. So we asked people who might have been in the park last night and won a cruise to call us or send us a talk back. We've got Donna on the phone from Lynn. Good morning, Donna. Congratulations.
3: No, it's Donna Lynn, sorry.
1: Oh, her Good name morning. Is Donna yeah. Lynn. Donna Lynn, Good congratulations.
5: Morning. Thank you. Good morning, Justin. Good morning, Lisa. Good morning, Billy.
1: Walk us through
5: what
1: this, Donna.
5: Concert.
1: So you're minding your business at Zac Brown. And by the way, there's no better concert than Zac Brown. He's amazing.
5: Oh, it was my first experience, but it was the best.
1: Okay. So he announces the cruise. Did you get it right away, or did you think he was kidding?
5: I don't think I realized what was going on at first. I mean, it was this big thing that came up on the screen, and there was a code. And so everybody did it immediately because they figured it was just going to flash quickly and then be gone. But I took a screenshot of it, and, you know, I used my text on my phone and texted the number, and I'm waiting to hear more. Today, that within 24 to 48 hours, they get back to us on more idea.
1: So you've already reached out to Margaritaville at Sea or the people involved with this giveaway?
5: It had to be done by 11:59 last night.
1: Wow.
5: It was
1: wow.
5: a quick window of opportunity.
3: Yeah, the number was up on the screen,
4: wow.
3: so they had to text the number.
4: I wonder how many people actually did.
3: Oh, my God, it probably crashed it.
4: I know.
1: So you're already locked in. You're just waiting to hear back from them.
5: Absolutely. Can't wait.
4: Now,
5: so it was more to the show, though.
1: Wait
5: was really more to the show.
1: What's
5: they
1: that?
5: Had, they had Gary Cherone come out and sing More Than Words from Extreme.
1: Oh, from Extreme, yeah.
3: That's Bill's friend.
5: And then they had a gentleman from Jimmy Buffett's band. I don't know his name, but they did a big tribute to Jimmy Buffett as well. So it was a phenomenal show.
1: Yeah, it's really magical, Zac Brown Band. He puts on such an amazing show, and you're sitting under the lights and under the stars, and his music is just perfect for it. So who did you go with?
5: I went with one of my girlfriends, Katie McDade.
1: Okay.
5: She brought me because her son didn't want to go. Lucky me.
1: Oh, my
3: wow.
1: God.
3: Oh, my God. Wow. She's a win-win. Awesome. She didn't even buy the ticket.
5: Absolutely.
3: Let's go.
1: So you're getting a cruise for two, and you didn't even pay for the ticket to the show.
5: Well, I paid for the ticket to the show, but I wasn't the first person that was supposed to be going.
1: Yeah.
5: I was invited after her son couldn't go.
1: So now between the two of you, you've got two cruises for two people. Four people are going on a cruise.
5: Yeah. Well, we were two other people, so there's eight people that go on a cruise.
4: Well, the party continues.
1: Whoa, right? Ka-ching.
4: Yeah.
1: Wow, eight people leave Fenway Park last night knowing you're going on a free cruise and you'll get a really cool performance from Zac Brown.
5: It's pretty exciting.
1: Wow.
3: Wait, so who are you going to bring, Donald?
5: It was the Same Boat promotion. It was the Same Boat promotion their song.
1: Now, who are you taking on the cruise with you?
5: I haven't even really given it any thought, but my sister did reach out to me last night.
4: I bet she did.
3: Oh, yeah. Your phone's going to be ringing.
1: She's first one in.
4: Well, remember when Clay Cook came in live in studio?
1: Oh, yeah.
4: Yeah, that was fun.
1: He's a good guy. He's
4: good
1: the
4: guy.
1: Lead guitarist
4: yeah.
1: for Zac Brown Band. Good guy. Local
4: good guy.
1: Guy.
4: Yep.
1: Actually, Clay Cook's family owns the Xfinity Center in New Hampshire. It's not called the Xfinity Center, but that version of that where the big concert.
3: In Guilford?
1: Yeah.
3: Oh, okay.
1: Clay, the guitarist for Zac Brown Band, his family owns that venue.
3: Yeah. I remember when he came in.
1: Yeah. So, all right, Donna, well, good to talk to you. And wow,
3: thank you, Donna.
1: That worked. Call us and they do.
3: Wow.
4: It's good to be Donna. Lynn.
3: I know. I'm sure we're going to get more calls and more talkbacks on this
1: oh,
3: morning.
1: God. Oh, yeah.
3: People are probably sleeping.
1: Yeah.
3: They were out late last night.
1: So anyway, yeah, Zac Brown Band was at Fenway Park because the Red Sox are on the road. And boy, are they on fire. They swept the Dodgers out on the West Coast, and they are on such a roll. Here's Wilson Contreras right here.
6: We're resilient. We play the 27 outs. We're not giving up. And we're finding a way to win games, which is important. I know we had a good streak starting July. We lost a streak, but it feels like we're about to get another one.
1: Yeah.
3: I love this team.
1: It's amazing how on fire they are. The bats are on fire. They've won 28 of the last 33 games.
4: Wow.
1: Remember, it started with that long away game?
3: No, the streak in July, right?
1: Yeah, it was the away game streak.
3: They tied. The record.
1: It's insane.
3: But the Dodgers, do you understand? It's the best team in baseball. They've won the last two World Series, and they swept them in L.A. It's crazy.
1: Amazing. Hey, Mookie Betts still on the team?
3: He is.
1: Oh, good. Yeah. I like him.
3: He's doing good. He's not doing cocaine. Don't worry.
1: No, he's...
3: No.
1: With anyone. but keep in mind, the Red Sox-Dodgers was the Monday night baseball game, and what do you know? Zac Brown Band does the theme song.
7: Sunday night baseball. Red Sox, Dodgers, that's way back, and
1: die! What are the odds?
3: It's like
1: they're
3: perfect.
1: Doing the Monday Night Baseball theme, and they give away cruises for two for 35,000 people. Crazy. By the way, the Red Sox will start a series with the White Sox at Fenway Park tomorrow. And quickly, let's go to the Women's Professional Baseball League. That started this weekend in Illinois. It was a game between the Los Angeles team and the New York team. I think Boston is one of four teams in the Professional Women's Baseball League. And, you know, it's a big event. Any major event, you got to have the national anthem. So they called on Martha of Martha and the Vandellas. Rock and Roll Hall of Fame.
4: Martha Reeves. She's 85 years old.
1: Uh-huh.
3: Now that's Motown.
1: That's definitely Motown.
4: Absolutely.
1: Man. Martha and the Vandellas.
3: Yeah.
1: Rock and Roll Hall of Fame.
3: Had some big hits, too. Hold on, Bill. She had some big hits.
1: Yeah.
3: Like, she had a great voice.
8: Dancing in the streets.
3: I've heard this in a movie.
4: Absolutely. No, it's Hall of Famer. Rock
3: Sounds
4: and roll.
3: Great.
4: Yep.
1: You got another hit from Martha and Vandellas? You want to get more trouble with the boss?
3: Well, they had Heat Wave.
1: Oh. Hey.
3: Yeah. Oh,
1: yeah, Heat Wave. Well, it's been a while since Heat Wave.
4: Again, she's 85.
1: Yeah. And
3: decades.
4: Yeah.
1: Producer Riley, you haven't heard this yet, have you? Here's how the national anthem at the opening game of Women's Professional Baseball League went down. Here we go.
9: Oh, say can you see by the dawn's early light what so proudly we hail at the twilight's last gleaming, whose broad stripes and bright stars or the rampers we watched were so gallantly streaming.
3: She's got it right here.
1: Here we go. Pick it up.
9: And the rocket's red glare, the bombs bursting in
1: country
9: air,
1: steam.
9: Gave proof through the night.
1: Okay, let's just
3: let it go.
4: Okay, it's coming.
3: You're going to finish strong.
1: Bring it home.
9: Oh, say does that star-spangled banner yet wave?
1: Martha!
3: Big close.
9: O'er the land of the free and the home of the brave.
1: Play ball!
4: Fergie has now been dethroned.
3: That was my first thought when I saw that.
9: Oh my God.
3: Oh my
1: God. Okay. Yeah. I think so, Martha's actually better than Fergie.
3: You do?
4: Well
1: she's 85 years old.
4: Right.
1: Okay?
4: Well, she said that the field conditions were wet and windy, and without stage monitor, she couldn't hear herself as she normally could. So
1: the other odd thing is nobody seems to know who the other two women are.
3: I know. Like,
1: did they just walk onto the scene?
4: The woman in the white cowboy.
1: They certainly weren't Vandellas.
4: No.
3: Honestly, it could have been better if it was just them two and not Martha. Yeah. Martha's the one that kind of.
1: But Martha is the star. She's in the Rock and Roll Hall of Fame.
4: She is the star.
3: Well, that was no Dancing in the Street, that's for sure.
1: No.
4: Or Heat Wave.
3: Yeah. And, you know, it's watching the people in the crowd. You know, it's the complete opposite of Zac Brown. You know, the people in that crowd were so shocked.
1: Yeah.
3: You know, but at their.
1: But I don't think it's fair to Martha. You know, she's taking some heat on social.
4: You know,
1: people, you know, relax. Yeah. She's 85. She was living her dream. And she, you know, now professional women's baseball is underway.
3: Well, that's the good news.
4: Exactly. Mm-hmm. She kicked it
1: She'll
4: off.
1: She'll always be remembered as launching the first ever season of the Women's Professional Baseball League.
3: Mm-hmm. In such a phenomenal way.
1: Play ball.
3: What do you say, Bill? Play ball.

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2: Well, Ariana Grande has announced she's stepping away from the spotlight. 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But first, we've got the news.
3: Good morning. It is Monday, August 3rd. It's a new month. The

0: mix of clouds and sun for Wednesday. Highs again in the 80s. Other news this morning, the Powerball jackpot tonight, more than $740 million. Wildfires in Washington forcing as many as 60,000 people to evacuate.
1: You could just hear like fire and just popping of just explosions, it sounded like, of like other fires going on. And then there's like power lines that we heard that had fallen or something. And so there's just so much going on. It was very frightening.
0: And more testimony today in the Lindsey Clancy murder trial as week number two kicks off. President Trump over the weekend calling off a massive attack on Iran, saying talks are progressing. Apparently, there's a round of talks planned for today. Three people killed, as many as seven others injured when a man opened fire at an In-N-Out Burger in Idaho. And the biggest weekend in box office history is in the books. The new Spider-Man movie won the weekend, taking in $355 million, more than $900 million worldwide. The Odyssey took in another $50 million or so. And Lisa Donovan checks your drive next.
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1: Find out why Ariana Grande is stepping away from things coming up in Billy's Entertainment Report at 7:10. We just saw her in Boston. If you're heading out this morning, 495 southbound at Route 44, there's a tow truck waiting. There was a car on fire that has been extinguished. Route 2 eastbound at South Street, there's a crash in Leominster. For Kiss 108, I'm Lisa Donovan.
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1: Okay, so we have to talk about the Zac Brown Band and what happened out at Fenway Park again last night. It was incredible. It was their 15th straight sold-out show at Fenway Park, and they decided to celebrate by giving all 35,000 people at the show a free cruise for two. No joke at all, right?
2: I'm buying every single person here a cruise for two people on the boat. Every single person here gets a cruise for themselves and a loved one to go on the boat. This is the biggest giveaway in history, ladies and gentlemen. It's here tonight at Fenway Park. Make sure you get your ticket and you hit the code, and we'll see you out on the water for sure. All you gotta do is text Same Boat Boston to the number on the screen. Take a picture of the screen if you need to. Thanks so much to Margaritaville. Let's see y'all. Peace and love from them and the legacy of Jimmy Buffett, ladies and gentlemen. Come on.
3: People must have been stunned.
4: Oh, yeah. You can see in the videos. It showed the crowd. They didn't know what to think.
3: Right. Is They're all real? Just doing it just in case it was real.
4: Yeah, it's very Oprah-like, right?
1: I wonder which one is bigger. So. Yeah, I mean, $40 million deal with Margaritaville at Sea. And a little tribute there to Jimmy Buffett. That was nice of him.
3: Well, it was for 35,000 people.
1: Yeah. So 35,000 times two then.
3: Yeah.
1: Because each person gets a cruise for two.
3: Right. Yeah.
1: Like we had Donna Lynn call in this morning. Right. She was there. She was in shock. And
3: that's a good point.
1: She was invited by a friend. She wasn't even going to go to the show. And now she gets a cruise for two. A total of eight people are getting a cruise. Thanks for being there at Zac Brown last night.
4: Yeah, congrats to anybody that was there. If you were there, please, we'd love to hear from you. Leave us a talk back on the iHeartRadio app. And give us your reaction to it. This is going to be in 2027. January, you can start booking.
1: Man. Now we have to talk about Ariana Grande. Now, we all, the entire Billy and Lisa Morning Show, went to see Ariana Grande in Boston. We went to her first show in Boston on a Thursday night.
3: It was incredible.
1: She was amazing. The show was amazing. The production was amazing. And we were talking privately how shocked we were that she seems so fragile that she's able to pull off a show like she does every night.
3: It's so physical. There's a lot of athleticism involved. She's in those like 6-inch stiletto heels doing it all. But yet looks so fragile.
4: It's a tough subject, man, because, you know, on the one hand, you know, she's taking a step back because there's so much criticism and talks around the way that she looks. But on the other hand, and this is from somebody, me, who was 350 pounds, right? Mm-hmm, I've been body shamed. You know, I know what that's like. She doesn't look healthy.
3: Well, in the pedal video that just came out.
4: That's what kind of ignited it.
3: It's shocking.
1: You showed me a picture this morning. I couldn't even believe what I was seeing.
3: Yeah, it's shocking. But she's just coming off filming two Wicked movies. She recorded a new album. She's in a new movie coming out, the Fockers movie in November.
1: Yeah.
3: Planning a world tour. And then we saw, I mean, all of those videos that she played before each song. Those were like little mini movies that she has to create and star in.
4: And, you know, so if, you know, she's taking a break, you know, because she needs it, that's good.
3: Right.
4: But also, if in fact she is in trouble, if she needs help, she can get that too.
1: Yeah.
4: You know, so the break is a great thing.
1: And for her to take a break, there couldn't be a better time than now. Like Lisa just said, she's got a couple of movies in the can. The album is done. She wraps up the tour next month. So this would be a good time to take a break and reflect and, you know, meet with the people that matter to you and come up with some decisions on your life. And they're saying a lot of it is because she gets a lot of negative reaction.
3: She has.
4: Yeah. But you have to differentiate body shaming from concern, from genuine concern.
3: Yeah. Right.
4: That if your bones are showing on you, like you look at that and think to yourself, does she need help? Is something going on? Not in a shaming way.
3: No, it's just from a place of like concern.
4: Yes.
3: Yeah.
4: You know, but people are vicious and the comments are vicious. And
1: But she did cancel out of a stage production in London that she was scheduled to do. So she's taking it seriously.
3: Well, she ends the tour in London.
1: Man. Lollapalooza happened this weekend. God, talk about massive crowds. I've never seen anything like it.
3: The Zara Larsson crowd, it actually was like There were, I've never seen so many people.
4: They were like packed like ants.
1: Just a sea of humanity.
4: It's Billy's worst nightmare.
3: I know.
1: Oh, imagine if something happened.
3: And
1: it's
3: then,
1: like.
3: No. And then one night it poured rain. It was like the mud bowl. Mm. Did you see those pictures?
4: Man. I saw pictures and videos.
1: Well, of course, Zara Larsson did. Lush Life. We have a clip.

0: can never get enough of that song.
1: I want someone to teach me that dance.
2: Well, it's a happy song. She pulled a fan up like she does at all her shows, and he crushed it.
0: He crushed it.
1: Really great. I keep rewatching that. It looks so much fun.
0: She actually took to social after the performances. Here she was.
3: I had such a good time. I will never forget this day, actually. This feels really... I have to journal about this day. So I will never forget this. Thank you.
0: Yeah, that's it's got to be unforgettable. Yeah. If you're standing up on stage looking out at that, wow.
2: I mean, even Sienna Spiro was there too, right? Mm-hmm. She did the smaller stage, nowhere near the as big as a crowd.
0: Right.
2: But when she came out, you can see she was shocked.
0: Yeah.
2: And it was like a quarter of the size of Zara Larsson's.
0: By the way, Sienna Spiro, don't forget, is coming to Boston, the House of Blues, October 18th. I want to see her.
2: Yeah,
0: I
2: that's
0: think
2: gonna
0: she's
2: be,
0: special.
2: Yeah.
1: I want to see Somber.
2: Well,
1: he was on stage too.
2: He's the next night at the Garden.
1: Yeah.
0: Olivia Dean headlined day 3 this weekend. We got a clip right here.
4: Tell me you got

0: So be the...
1: She seems more comfortable. Didn't she seem kind of nervous when she first came out? I think she did our Jingle Ball very early in her launch. But she's just amazing. She fascinates me. Cool moment at Lollapalooza this weekend. The Smashing Pumpkins brought out to Olivia Rodrigo. Here's a clip.

0: And Tate McRae closed out the festival. Here's a clip. Sounds like they had too much low end there.
1: Yeah. Well, that's what her music is, like, very muffled sounding. That's kind of her sound.
2: Yeah.
1: By the way, she ended the show by dipping herself in gold.
0: Oh.
1: She went into a vat. A vat and came out all covered in gold.
2: That's kind of cool.
0: Pretty cool. Okay.
2: Yeah, that's cool.
0: She keeps talking about a new era, and there's some connection based on her posts to October 1st.
1: Well, that's Bill and Michelle's anniversary.
2: Yep.
0: Thank you. Happy anniversary to us.
2: 4 years or 5 years?
0: Okay, like I said, happy anniversary to us.
1: It's okay.
2: Oh, my goodness.
1: We'll just skip right over that. Oh, boy.
0: Harry Styles performed in Mexico City. Harry Styles performed in Mexico City this past weekend. And there were downpours.
2: He fell on stage again because it was so slick.
0: Yeah, I mean, it was like a monsoon.
2: He's there like for several nights, I think through August 10th.
0: Do you find it at least slightly interesting that he has a song falling?
1: Yeah, some jokes for themselves, you know?
2: Well, I'm falling again, he runs around that stage.
0: He should have gone right into that song after he got up.
1: He kept performing, but that would have been perfect.
0: Yeah. Historical weekend at the box office this past weekend. We saw it coming. The new Spider-Man movie, I don't think we saw this coming, took in $355 million in the U.S.
2: Yeah.
0: Want to know how much it took in globally? You know how I love numbers.
1: $1 billion.
0: Just shy of $1 billion. And that's second only, I think, to the Avengers movie.
2: So wait a second. So the number one movie and the number two movie both starred Tom Holland and Zendaya. How is that even possible?
0: Oh, good point.
2: Right? Because Odyssey came in number two. That's crazy.
0: Boy, I think those two are doing pretty well.
2: I think they're having a good year.
0: That's what you call a power couple right there.
2: Really?
0: You know what I'm saying?
2: Yeah.
0: That's a power couple. And one more time, I think we'll revisit the kickoff of the Women's Professional Baseball League. It happened in Illinois. The two teams playing were New York and Los Angeles, and they brought on for the anthem. It's a big event. You know, you got to have the national anthem. They brought on Martha and the Vandellas, the Motown group. By the way, in the Rock and Roll Hall of Fame.
2: She's 85 years old.
0: Let's get the anthem. This is a big event right here.
2: Oh.

0: who brought stripes and bright stars through the perilous.
1: Is it me or the other two women that they never identify? Did they just walk on?
2: I meant to look it up. Because I didn't know who they were, but I did see their names.
3: It doesn't sound like they were.
1: They weren't singing along with Martha much. They were singing their own anthem.
3: It wasn't as harmonious as it should have been.
2: It should have either just been them two or just Martha.
1: Yeah. Well, see, I think they kind of set Martha up there.
3: Well, no, I think she wasn't able to hear herself. She said that there was a lot of wind and wet conditions and that the monitors weren't working.
1: Mm-hmm. We have a team, you know, in the Professional Women's Baseball League, a Boston team. Anyway, it's all been kicked off. And, you know, it is a big moment, a big event this morning because we kick off a new month for the Billy and Lisa Morning Show. It's August 3rd, so there we gave you the anthem.
2: By the way, it just says backup singers.
3: Okay.
2: That's how TMZ...
1: Okay, they are not her backup singers. It says they were walk-ons.
2: Martha was joined by two backup singers.
3: Yeah.
1: If they were the official backup singers, they need a new gig. Like, you know what I mean? Anyway, we're brought to you by the 99 restaurants proudly. It's colossal lobster roll season at the 99 restaurant. You can choose hot buttered or traditional with celery and mayo. Lisa, you took Riley
3: there
1: this weekend.
3: Saturday, yep.
1: What do you got? Loved the skillet it. Cookie?
3: He got he wanted the cookie skillet for the dessert.
2: That.
3: Yeah.
2: It's so good.
3: Yeah. That's vanilla ice cream.
1: That's a piece of America right there. The cookie skillet. Both built to the hilt with chunks of tender North Atlantic lobster served with fries and slaw. Enjoy with the friends or with the family. Limited time, though, and you got to love the nights. And there you go.
4: I was at the Zac Brown show last night, and when he announced the cruise, it was literally mind-blowing. People were freaking out. Best show ever.

I bet. Said, I got drive, I don't need a car. Money really all that we fiending for. I'm doing things they ain't seen before. Bands ain't dumb, but extreme is all. I'm a demon lord. Fall off what I ain't seen him for.

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2: So if you listen to the Billy and Lisa morning show with any kind of regularity, and I know most of you do, we tend to talk about our personal lives in the very opening segment of each day's show, right, Lisa?
3: We do. We share moments.
2: Hey, like what happened with you yesterday, if there was an interesting story or right. development that's worth mentioning. Justin came in this morning, and apparently he went to Canobie Lake Park with the kids. And I think he's talked about his fear of amusement rides in the past. So for him, personally, even getting on the teacups is a challenge. You've got to confront your fears, which you did. At Canobie Lake Park this weekend. But you got off the teacups, which is absolute entry level.
4: I don't think
2: when
4: so.
2: When it comes to amusement rides, there's nothing easier than a teacup.
4: No, Lisa, picture the teacups. Okay, mm-hmm. You're in a little teacup that spins, but that teacup is on a bigger spinny thing.
3: Mm-hmm. Yes.
4: So it's like a double spin. You're spinning, and then the teacup itself is spinning.
3: Right, and plus, this is the other part of the story. You had a lot of tacos right before you went on the teacup.
4: Yeah, we hit the restaurant there, got some tacos. Now, I should preface this by saying I did go on a pirate ship kids ride minutes before, but that one didn't spin. It just goes up and down.
2: Oh, I know that one that rocks up and down.
4: Yeah, it's for small children. So I went on that, and I did not like that, but it didn't make me sick. So, but I was kind of like iffy. Mm. And then after, you know, we're going to leave soon. My daughter, she's 4. She says, Dad, can you go on the teacups with me? And so I did. And it would have been fine if I could have shut my eyes the entire time.
2: Yeah, but she wanted you to experience it. Open your eyes.
4: She was so excited when you were a kid. Now, mind you, when I was a kid, I liked these rides.
2: Yeah.
4: They were not a big deal. But when I got older and went back to amusement parks, I learned I don't like them. So we get off the ride. I knew something was wrong. I did not feel good. I was spinning.
2: Yeah.
4: It's like when you drink too much alcohol and you start spinning.
2: Yeah.
4: So I come off, and I'm looking for my wife, and I see her kind of sitting with my son.
2: Yeah.
4: And I walk up to her, and she looks at me and says, are you okay? And I was kind of walking sideways. And she goes, you need to get it together. Sit down. So I sit down, and it's not getting any better. And then I lost control.
2: Yeah. But I don't think it's a good idea to down close to a dozen tacos before you get on any amusement ride.
4: I mean, couldn't predict she was going to say on the way out, let's hit the teacups.
3: And you're being a good dad.
4: Plus, it was really hot out. We were there all day long.
3: Yes.
4: And so when I sat down, it continued, and then I threw up.
3: Yeah.
4: And the embarrassing part wasn't so much the throwing up. It was, now picture this. I'm hunched over. There are people everywhere. Mm-hmm. And my daughter, Gemma, who I love, sweetest girl ever, is rubbing my back.
3: That is sweet.
4: Yeah. It's okay, Daddy. It's okay.
5: Daddy, are you okay?
4: I wasn't okay.
3: Yeah.
2: No, there must have been a lot of other people around, too.
4: Yeah. So then we had to leave the park, and we had to walk all the way to the car.
2: Yeah.
4: And I was still not walking right. So then my wife's kind of guiding me because I was still spinning, and my stomach was still in knots. It was the most embarrassing moment.
3: It's like you had vertigo or something.
4: I'm telling you. So I did look it up, by the way. I have some information here.
2: Hold on one second, okay?
3: Thanks.
2: Are you telling me that your queasiness as a grown man, as a father, your queasiness forced everybody to cut the day short? So now you're headed to the parking lot.
3: No, it sounds like you guys were there.
4: We were on our way out, but that was the final.
3: That was the final blow.
4: There was no more fun for Justin, for Dad.
2: So you looked it up.
4: Yeah. So I was always wondered why when I was a kid I could ride roller coasters, no problem. But as an adult, I can't do any, not even the Ferris wheel.
2: Yeah.
4: I can't do the Ferris wheel. I don't like the heights. I don't like the spinning, nothing. So it's because your inner ear balance ages. Mm-hmm. Right. And your brain gets slower at processing different signals and your body handles physical stress differently.
2: Mm-hmm.
4: This is science. Okay, Bill?
2: Okay.
3: That's why some people get seasick.
4: Yeah.
3: And other people don't.
4: I could have taken a Dramamine. I get it.
6: Hey, Justin, next time you go to Canobie Lake or Six Flags or wherever you want to go with the kids, make sure you take a Dramamine beforehand. That might help.
3: Yeah, or Bonnie.
2: So embarrassing.
3: Yeah. Either of the two.
4: I did not take one because I had no plans. It's kind of known. My son knows.
3: Yeah.
4: Dad doesn't go on rides.
3: Mm.
4: He goes on all of them. Untamed.
2: Yeah. I'm significantly more advanced in age than you.
4: Mm.
2: I could still get on a roller coaster.
4: I do not believe that.
2: I
4: would love to see that.
2: I could still get
3: Justin,
2: on a roller coaster.
3: I'm kind of like you. I don't like them either.
4: No, I don't like it.
3: They don't make me feel
4: good. I don't
3: good.
4: Like it.
3: I feel claustrophobic. Like, as soon as that thing comes over you on the roller coaster and it locks in,
2: oh, yeah.
3: I start to hyperventilate.
4: Well, you start to think, what if it's not secure?
3: Or what if it's never going to open again? That's
4: oh, that too.
3: I'm like, I'm locked in here.
2: Yeah, my biggest thing, which is why I don't go on them anymore, is I don't trust the safety.
4: Yeah, well, Canopy's never had any like serious
2: I know,
4: things
2: but
4: happen.
2: It still enters your mind because it's you see all these stories all the time in the news.
4: Yeah, I would love to see Billy get in his car and drive up 93 to Canopy Lake. I will meet you there anytime. Yeah. Producer Riley used to work there. Yeah. Riley, isn't Canopy great?
1: Canopy is very safe. I love Canopy. I want to be invited to this little outing that we're going on.
2: So we're going to Canopy Lake. Yep. I'll tell you I'll do the roller coaster with my arms in the air.
3: Right, but we're not going on it. I'll go on the teacup with you again.
2: Untamed?
4: No, Lisa, I'm not going on the teacups again.
3: Oh, I think you need to redeem yourself.
4: I am not.
2: Well, it's a good test if you go on the teacups without a dozen tacos. Maybe you'll be fine.
4: No, that doesn't matter. I did not feel good.
2: Tacos never combine cheat day with an amusement park.
3: We'll go on the pirate ship.
4: Okay. The one that it's for small children. Lisa. I think it would be weird if you and I go on there. But Bill, anytime you can go, you can come up and go on. But that was my embarrassing moment. I don't know. I mean, Bill just had an embarrassing moment a couple of minutes ago, Lisa.
3: Oh, yeah. Did he ever?
4: His anniversary's coming up. Wedding anniversary.
3: 4 years or 5 years?
2: Okay, like I said, happy anniversary. What are you doing? Are you out of your mind?
4: The topic is embarrassing.
2: See what you started, Lisa? Of course it's 5 years.
3: That was an innocent question.
4: Yeah, 3, 4, 5. What is it, Bill?
3: 4 years or
2: when you're
3: years.
2: Blindsided.
4: Okay, like I said, happy anniversary
2: he
4: to us.
2: Skated right by it. It's 5 years. Everybody knows that.
3: That's because we figured it out.
4: Yeah. Well, he did the math in his head.
3: Yeah, no.
2: No, producer Riley.
3: We had to pull up pictures.
2: Pulled
3: and
2: up
3: then,
2: a wedding picture
3: and
2: a date.
3: Billy's like, it's 2026.
4: Yeah, then he figured it out. Yeah. So, listen, my teacup isn't the most embarrassing.
7: This is in regards to the Canopy mishap. Justin, I feel ya. I don't know what's going on, but I used to go on all those rides, the spinny rides, the upside down rides, any of those rides, and I absolutely loved them. Since I got sober, for some reason, I cannot do those rides. I get so sick to my stomach, which I thought it would have been the opposite, but I don't know. I don't know if that has anything to do with it. I'll have to check into that. But I feel your pain. Thanks. Have a great day.
4: Thank you very much.
2: Is there a connection to sobriety?
4: I thought maybe, but this says right here that tiny hair cells and nerves in your inner ear wear down over time, and they make it harder to recover from rapid spinning. That's why kids, they're fresh, and she can go around and around all day. Doesn't affect her.
2: They're saying it's the little hairs that annoy you that grow in your ears?
4: The tiny hair cells and nerves in your inner ear, they wear down over time. And they make it hard to recover.
3: I don't think it's the ear hair that sticks out.
2: Oh, okay.
3: It's the ones you don't see.
2: That becomes problematic as you age.
4: Wow, this is pretty scientific here. So your eyes, muscles, and inner ear send mixed messages to your brain about where you are, which triggers dizziness and nausea.
3: Yeah.
4: Hence me throwing up.
2: That settles it. You need a couple of drinks before.
3: No, you need a Dramamine.
4: Dramamine. Or just never go on the teacups again. That's
3: very true.
4: Solution
2: in front
4: right
2: of your children.
4: Okay, well, I need people to make me feel better, okay? Because I'm not feeling very dad-like, very man-like. What's the most embarrassing thing that's happened to you? Share a story. 877-617-1108 is our phone number. Or talk back.

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1: 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So we're talking about embarrassing moments. It all started with Justin, who took the family to Canobie Lake Park over the weekend and puked in front of his children. I'm just saying.
2: Well, I went on the teacups with my four-year-old daughter, and I couldn't take the spinning and ended up throwing up right in front of everybody. My daughter rubbing my back, telling me it's going to be okay, Daddy. It was quite embarrassing.
1: Anything else would have been okay but the teacups. The teacup says it all.
2: Well, right. Good point, though, Bill. If I went on like a big roller coaster, like an Untamed, and
1: happens.
2: Came off, that happens.
1: Yeah.
3: What about the one where you're in the cage and the cage is spinning?
2: If Billy gave me $1,000,
3: I wouldn't either. What is it called?
2: I know it's, what you're talking about. The Turkish twist?
3: It's at Topsfield.
2: The zipper.
3: Canopy. The zipper.
2: Yeah. That's
3: That's
2: a death trap. God. Anyway.
1: Let's go to Monica. She's in Brockton. Monica, what have you got for a story?
4: Okay, I sent a cute guy a text that I like. I was asking him if I was a side trick.
1: I'm sorry, I missed that.
3: Wait, what?
2: She texted a guy she liked and asked him if she was a side chick.
1: Yes.
2: Go ahead, Monica.
4: Yes. Because, I spotted him somewhere, in my neck of the woods, in my city, Brockton, at a hotel. And it's not with me.
2: Oh. So you were talking to him, and then you saw him with another girl, so you texted him and said, am I the side piece?
4: Well, I did not see him personally. Well, friends of mine did.
2: Oh, he was spotted.
3: So what did he say to you?
4: He said, he doesn't play those games. So I'm like, I don't know,
1: Well, how frequently do you see this guy?
4: Well, I just see him, Tuesday nights, probably Wednesday nights sometimes.
1: Yeah, so I think the person in the hotel with him is the side piece.
4: Oh, you make me feel so much better.
1: That's really not asking for much, but at least you're not the side piece, is what you're saying.
4: I don't know. I'm thinking that I'm the side chick because, he's not telling probably this person either.
1: No, I think you're the number one. He's just spending a little time with the side chick.
2: It could be either or, but either way, Monica, you got to walk away from this.
1: Yeah, this is not a good deal for you no matter how you look at it.
3: It's not going to end well.
1: Yeah. Don't take the calls.
4: Okay, thank you.
1: All right.
3: Yeah.
1: I think that worked.
3: I think that's good advice.
2: You know, when you ask a question, hey, am I the side piece? Because I don't play those games. That is dancing around the question there.
1: So they're probably both side pieces. Well, maybe he just doesn't want to commit.
2: He might have five side pieces.
1: Right. Yeah.
2: You don't know.
3: He could be married with several.
2: Yeah.
3: Yeah.
2: He could have a whole other family.
1: Is this guy really good looking or something? Where are all these side pieces coming from?
2: Yeah. I have no idea. But that's embarrassing.
1: Yeah.
2: Is it as embarrassing as puking after the teacups, though?
1: So far, no. Not
3: no.
1: So.
2: Okay,
3: no.
2: Good.
5: Yeah. A couple of weeks ago, we brought the kids to Canobie Lake, and the kid's dad does not go on rides, and I, Doug, and I could still go on rides. I got off of the hot air balloon ride for kids after my kids spun it so much, and I was, dry heaving. I was ready to throw up. I had to walk to the bathroom.
2: Yeah.
1: Is that the one that climbs very slowly on a pedestal and then suddenly drops free falls?
2: I'm not sure.
1: I don't like that.
2: I don't even look at the rides, the big spinny rides, the ones that go high. Yeah. I don't at all.
1: Yeah.
2: But by the way, the teacups have a little steering wheel in the center.
1: Yeah.
2: You can spin it even faster.
1: Yeah.
2: We didn't spin, my daughter and I. It was just,
1: so
2: it was at the
1: baseline and you got sick.
2: Baseline spinning.
6: Oh, I'm with you, Justin. I can't do the teacups. When we went to Disney World, I asked another couple to take my two kids on the teacups because I get seasick, and the teacups are the worst.
2: Uh-huh. Say that again.
6: The teacups are the worst.
1: I don't know.
3: Yeah, they look so innocent, yet they really aren't.
2: Yeah, they're really not. And, it's kind of known in my family that I don't do the rides.
3: Yeah.
2: But when your daughter asked the teacups,
3: oh,
2: I thought,
3: come on, Dad. Yeah.
2: It's a kid's ride.
1: But you did them as a kid.
2: had no problems.
1: Yeah.
2: Again, it's because as you get older, your inner ear balance.
1: I know, with the inner, you're just looking for a
2: you
1: defense
2: don't believe
1: for
2: that?
1: Yourself.
2: No, it's true.
3: I 100% believe it.
2: Yeah, things change. When I was a kid, it was no problem. As an adult, can't do it.
0: That's actually really good to know, Justin. I used to love roller coasters, love all the spinning things, and I would feel fine. And as an adult, I can't stand it. And also, over the past year and a half, I have had numerous ear infections. Couldn't even count and tell you how many. Numerous. And I never had one as a kid.
2: See?
1: Oh, God. If you start getting ear infections from the teacups, you don't want an ear infection.
2: It could happen. I mean, it could happen. It's, yeah.
7: In 2009, friends and I challenged each other to see if we could still do cartwheels. We were easily in our 40s. I wasn't right for days afterwards. Days.
1: Lisa, can you do a full-on cartwheel?
3: I can. Yeah.
2: Like right now and not get sick?
3: Yeah, I could do one and not get sick.
2: Oof.
3: Yeah. I was a gymnast.
1: Really?
3: I was.
1: Well, are you going to ask her to do one or am I?
2: I'm not. I'm staying out of this. I am not staying out of this. I'm sticking with
1: doing a cartwheel for you.
2: Yeah. I'm sticking with the teacups.
6: The teacups are the worst.
2: Yeah. Oh, boy. Ariana Grande in the news, stepping away from the spotlight. Find out why. Billy's Entertainment Update happens again, 8:40 right here on Kiss 108. Good morning.

are progressing. Apparently, there's a round of talks planned for today. Three people killed, as many as seven others injured when a man opened fire at an In-N-Out Burger in Idaho. And the biggest weekend in box office history is in the books. The new Spider-Man movie won the weekend, taking in $355 million, more than $900 million worldwide. The Odyssey.

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1: Hey, we were at the Zach Brown Show last night at Fenway, and we want to hear from you. Leave us a talk back. Did you win a cruise last night? Tell us all of the details. And you can hear yourself on the radio. It's a 10-minute drive right now on the expressway northbound. It's also stop and go on 93 Bedford Square up to the Zakum. That will take you 15 minutes. There's also a disabled car on the left-hand side in Billerica, 3 southbound at Concord Road. For Kiss 108, I'm Lisa Donovan.
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0: From the Planet Fitness Kiss 108 Studios, we're back with Billy and Lisa in the morning.
1: So, Justin, I know you have some talkbacks. Can I do a live talkback right now into the microphone? We could pretend this is the talkback mic. Yes.
2: Oh, like you have your phone up on the iHeartRadio app?
1: Yeah, because I just had an experience, and I was telling Lisa and Riley, and they're blown away by it. But so I went into our little cafeteria-type thing, not the big one downstairs, but right here.
3: The kitchen.
1: Yeah, the kitchen. And my mission was to get, like, a power bar out of the vending machine, right? But I mistakenly hit the wrong number without noticing. Mm-hmm. And rather than my power bar, I got a Kit Kat.
2: Ooh, I right? love Kit Kat.
1: Right?
2: Yeah.
1: Now, I don't think I've ever had one. So I'm like, well, I don't want to waste the whole thing. So I opened it and I took a couple of bites and then threw the rest away.
2: Okay.
3: Which is odd.
1: Which is kind of crazy when you think about it. But I'll tell you something. I broke off a piece of that Kit Kat bar.
2: It's so good.
1: And it, like, you have no idea how tempted I am to go back and get the rest of it out of the trash.
3: We discussed whether we should go grab it because we understand Bill's psyche. He had to get rid of it because he felt ashamed that he had a candy bar and he didn't want anyone to see it. So that's why he threw it away. So Riley and I were like, well, let's go into the trash can and we can wrap it up and save it for tomorrow. And Billy's like, yeah, I think it's in the big trash bin.
1: No, but I'm telling
2: you can't take it out of the trash.
1: No, it's a fresh trash can. It hasn't been touched. It's a brand new trash bag in there. It's the only thing in there.
3: I'm just horrified.
1: So it's not touching anything.
3: I'm horrified that he threw a very good candy bar away.
2: I can't believe it's the first time
1: I'm having
2: I've ever
1: a tough time
2: one.
1: Thinking that I had two bites of a Kit Kat bar.
2: Yeah. I'm surprised you're talking about it right now.
1: It is so good.
2: He's anti-candy.
1: It could be the best thing I've ever bitten into.
2: It's the best.
1: Wow. Yeah.
2: It's the best.
3: You know what you are? You're the candy man now.
2: Yeah. Come on, baby.
1: With the candy. Here. Put on another 20 pounds.
2: Wow, Bill.
1: I think everybody should have a Kit Kat a day.
2: Oh, they're the best. Give me a break. Was it a two wafer or four? Was it a?
1: It was four bars in one.
3: So did you have one or two?
1: I took two bars, but like a quarter of the bar.
2: What are you talking about? No, you break it up. Give me a break. You break off a wafer.
1: I broke it off. Yeah, I follow the instructions. Okay. Break off a piece of that Kit Kat bar.
2: We're going to go look after this.
1: I'll go get it.
2: No, we'll wait. We have Real or Fake headlines coming up in a few minutes, so we'll wait for that. Wow, Bill. I'm proud of you for eating the candy bar.
1: Well, wow, it's so good.
3: He had like a tiny little piece.
1: I want to have one every day now.
3: Well, okay, well, let's go get it out of the trash and then you can.
1: I'm going to get it and eat it.
3: Okay.
2: Stand by for that. So earlier we had the Martha and the Vandals, from that Motown group, doing the national anthem at the Pro Baseball Women's Baseball League debut this weekend. I mean, it's just absolutely insane.
4: And the home of the brave.
2: Now that's real. It's been a lot of speculation that maybe that was a skit, maybe it was put on.
5: Okay, I'm sorry, but that national anthem sounds like an SNL skit. Are you sure it's not April 1st?
2: It is not. No, that was
1: Martha.
3: There's video of it.
1: She wasn't with the Vandellas, but they're two strange women just standing next to her, belting out.
2: They didn't identify who the women were.
1: No.
2: They just said backup singers.
1: Yeah. And almost, you got the sense they didn't even know why they were there, the two women.
3: Well, they were all dressed up. They looked cute.
1: But nothing matched.
3: Yeah.
1: So it wasn't like they were the Vandellas.
2: They really were the odd couple there.
3: Yeah.
2: Very strange.
1: Yeah.
6: Happy Monday. It's the mayor of the South End. Now that my sinuses are cleared from that Martha Reeves national anthem, I want to tell you about Dine Out Boston. It started this weekend, and you can get 3-course meals for lunch and dinner at fixed low prices. And also, I want to say happy birthday to Billy's adopted son, Mr. Tom Brady. Is 49 today. Happy birthday, Tom. Have a great day, everyone.
1: Oh, am I supposed to get him a gift? He's my fourth son.
3: You might want to send him a little card or something.
1: Yeah.
3: Yeah.
2: Yeah, I think so. Happy birthday, Tom Brady, 49.
1: Wow.
2: Looks great.
1: Oh, he looks
3: great. He does. Better than ever.
2: He looks like he's 29.
1: He's not having any Kit Kats.
3: No.
2: Although I think he is a little bit looser on the diet now.
3: He is.
2: I think he's not.
1: He's representing pizza places and pizza cupcakes and like everything.
2: Yeah, he does have a lot of endorsements. He actually has a candy endorsement.
1: He does?
2: There's something he's endorsing. There's a video on his Instagram and he's surrounded by candy.
1: Like Mounds bars?
3: Is it the real?
2: No, it's legitimate candy. I mean, it's like snacks and chips, but also candy.
1: Wow. Oh, he's loosening up?
2: Yeah, that's a good thing. Yeah,
1: how funny would it be if he got like really fat?
3: Oh my God.
2: Like you're going to be after that Kit Kat?
3: That would be like the biggest entertainment story.
1: Oh my God, imagine.
2: All right, we got realific headlines coming up next. So we're going to go get the Kit Kat and we're going to launch an investigation into this. But anyway, realific headlines. I have some right here. Are they real or are they fake? There's a swingers club for sale with a very strange name. Find out if it's real, it's fake, and what the name is next.

0: Lisa.
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2: All right, it's time for Real or Fake Headlines with Justin. Let's go.
3: Oh, okay. Did you want to go back to the Kit Kat thing or no?
4: Well, we just...
3: Before we get to the headlines.
2: Yeah.
4: Okay, so we just went into the kitchen and Billy took it out of the trash bin, but it was virgin trash because it was a new bag and there was nothing trash. There was nothing else in the bag.
3: Okay.
2: It couldn't have been violated by anything. And it was still there and it was untouched, nothing else around it. There was nothing else in the trash bin and it was a clean plastic liner.
3: Okay. If you're just tuning in, Billy bought a Kit Kat bar on accident from the vending machine here at the radio station. He took a little nibble.
4: Right.
3: Loved it. First time ever having a Kit Kat. They threw it in the virgin trash. So they've gotten it out, and now they're trying to get producer Riley to eat the Kit Kat.
2: Are you going to have it? I saved it for you.
4: It's from the trash.
3: It's from the trash, dude. No.
5: Hey, morning crew. I cannot believe that Bill has never had a Kit Kat bar. And the fact that he threw it away and is now going to go back and get it is giving off Seinfeld's vibes when George goes back into the 100%. Trash can to get the rest of his food. This is cracking me up.
3: Yeah.
2: Well, yeah. It's, 100%. You want to know something? It tastes even better second time around. Do you want the bite? I didn't bite it or anything. I just broke off a piece of the Kit Kat bar.
3: I'm good. You enjoy it yourself. I've had plenty. I've had too many. One would argue I've had enough for a lifetime. Of Kit Kats.
2: God, nobody's going to have
3: No
2: it.
3: One's going to have it.
2: Leave
3: it there.
2: I'm not finishing it.
3: All right, it's 820 time for Real or Fake Headlines. You do it every day at this time. You can play along with us. I'll give you a headline. You have to decide. This is Billy and Lisa and also all of you that are listening if it's a real or fake headline. First up, we're talking about, chocolate, snacks, junk food. How about this headline? How missing little Debbie snacks uncovered a $17,000 fraud case. Real or fake?
4: I think this is real.
2: Me too.
3: Now, you're familiar with Little Debbie snacks?
4: Yep.
3: They used to cost
4: a quarter. I've had one. Yep.
3: I'm a big fan. The Nutty Buddy, the Zebra Cake. Ate plenty of them.
4: Yeah, okay. They're good.
3: You saying real?
4: I think real.
2: All right.
3: A man from West Virginia was arrested after stealing $17,000 worth of Little Debbie snacks. He was caught trying to offload his illicit Little Debbies at a flea market.
6: One of their delivery drivers was fraudulently issuing invoices to three different stores without delivering product. We heard he was around some local flea markets in the area. They knew right off the bat that something wasn't adding up because when they got billed for the invoice, they don't pay it out without scanning the product first. So they didn't have the product to scan, so they disputed the invoices with McKee Foods.
2: Oh, boy.
3: That's a lot of Little Debbies. I mean, they only cost, again, I don't know how much they are now, but they were like 50 cents when I was a kid. There was a time when my entire diet was Little Debbie snacks.
2: Now, where do they sell these?
3: At convenience stores.
2: Oh, okay.
3: Yeah. It's interesting. Funny enough, they also sell them in the can. Big, big, big deal there.
4: The big market.
2: In prisons?
3: The honey buns, the zebra cakes, the Nutty Buddies.
2: Wow.
3: Yeah, they're cheap. Next headline here. Woman arrested after changing her ex's Netflix language to Portuguese every night for 5 weeks.
2: Woman arrested after
3: changing her ex's Netflix language to Portuguese every night for 5 weeks. Real or fake?
2: I'm going to say real.
4: Really?
3: Lise?
2: Ex-anger.
3: You agree?
2: Can be crazy.
4: I don't know. I'll go with you.
3: Going with Bill?
2: Yeah.
3: Bad news, Mr. Kit Kat.
4: Oh.
3: This is fake. I made it up because we were talking about how you piggyback
4: accounts.
3: And my thought was I didn't do it, but I was going to change the language so you wouldn't be able to figure it out.
4: That would have been hilarious.
3: I shouldn't even be telling you this.
2: That would have been hilarious.
4: Because you know.
3: Put it in French?
4: No, you should have. Oh, my God.
3: He'd be calling me raging.
4: He'd be like, raging.
3: So funny. All right, next headline. Rotting fish sauce is being removed from a plant after decades of stench.
2: What?
3: I just give you the headline.
2: I'm going to say fake. And I say that with great confidence.
4: Can you repeat this?
3: Rotting fish sauce is being removed from plant after decades of stench. Real or fake? Bill, you're saying fake.
2: I'm going to say fake.
3: Okay.
4: I'm going to say real.
3: You're going real on this?
4: Yeah.
3: Lisa, it is real. Bill, it is not fake.
2: I always know when I'm wrong because you can't hit that bell fast enough. Okay.
3: Let's go to Canada, Workers have begun the process of removing thousands of gallons of rotting fish sauce from a Canadian plant that was abandoned 20 years ago. So the plant was abandoned, and they left all of the fish sauce, vats, buckets of it. It's just been sitting there, and they're finally getting rid of it. So that's the good news.
0: The people of St. Mary's can take their town back away from this fish sauce. We couldn't be more proud than to be standing here today and watching this fish sauce leave this community.
3: What? That is Newfoundland, by the way, in Canada.
2: Wow. So it smells like chum.
4: Yeah.
2: You ever been around chum?
3: No. I mean, I know the fishy smell.
2: Yeah, the fishermen keep it in a bucket and they spoon it out into the water to bring in the sharks.
3: I don't know. 20 plus years. Final headline here. A swingers club named Chunky Muffins is now up for sale. Do we think that's a real story?
2: Is this for like oversized women or something?
3: Once again, a swingers club named Chunky Muffins is up for sale.
2: Let's go real.
3: Both going real?
2: Yeah.
3: You freaks. Let's head to the UK. A three-bedroom cottage in a small English village is for sale with a very unusual bonus. Listen up. A working swingers club called Chunky Muffins. It comes with extra buildings that house game rooms, a dungeon, a bar, a hot tub, and a sauna. My kind of place. Photos from the listing show stripper poles and beds covered in plastic sheets. The asking price, $1.4 million. So if you're in the UK, you can get all of that.
2: Yeah.
3: Want some more information here?
2: Sure, we'll take it. The club. Anything on the size?
3: Well, the club is run by a husband and wife who go by the nicknames Chunk and Muffin. Which is with... where the name comes from.
2: Yeah.
3: It started in 2010 as a small private club, but it's grown into a much bigger business.
2: Wow. Yeah. In every possible way.
3: I guess so. So Chunk and Muffin, I don't know what they're doing. They're going to retire.
4: Well, they're moving on.
3: I guess so. Well, we'll see you later. And by the way, if you have $1.4 million, you want to buy it.
2: I think I'll pass on that one.
3: All right. Why don't you go have a Kit Kat?
1: If there's one thing I'm known for, it's my muffin.
3: Oh, yeah. All right, Bill.
2: Well, we can't talk enough about what went down at the Zac Brown concert at Fenway Park last night. He gave away free cruises to 35,000 people in the ballpark last night. We got to take you there. And by the way, Harry Styles slipped and fell at his show in Mexico City. It was a monsoon going on. Imagine. What if he really got hurt?
3: I know. It could have been much worse, but like a true performer, he kept going.
2: There
4: Popped
2: you go.
4: Right back up again.
2: It's all coming up next. Hang in.
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1: All right, if you're heading out this morning, 3 southbound, pockets of congestion in Chelmsford right now. If you're heading out this morning on 93 northbound before 133, there's a crash in the breakdown lane. Expressway northbound, you're looking about a 15-minute ride. For Kiss 108, I'm Lisa Donovan.
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1: I mean, there are so many hot topics for a Monday today between the Red Sox sweeping the Dodgers this past weekend and Lollapalooza happening all weekend, but nothing is bigger or buzzier than what Zac Brown Band did at Fenway Park last night. It's completely unheard of. It's unprecedented. So they're doing their show at Fenway Park, and then Zac Brown grabs the microphone and announces that every single person in the park, 35,000 people, are all getting a cruise for two. That's 35,000 times two.
2: It's a $40 million giveaway.
1: Wow, here's Zach right here.
3: I'm buying every single person here a cruise for two people on the boat. Every single person here gets a cruise for themselves and a loved one to go on the boat. This is the biggest giveaway in history, ladies and gentlemen, here tonight at Fenway Park. Make sure you get your ticket and you hit the code, and we'll see you out on the water for sure. All you gotta do is text Same Boat Boston to the number on the screen. Take a picture of the screen if you need to. Thanks so much to Margaritaville. Let's see y'all. Peace and love from them and the legacy of Jimmy Buffett, ladies and gentlemen. Come on.
1: Here's the deal with that announcement, right? As you listen to the crowd, there was kind of a buzz out there when he was announcing it. It's almost like they didn't totally get what he was saying or if it was real, because if they did, it would have been a roar from the crowd, right?
4: You can tell from the videos, people are shocked, surprised, and confused.
2: Right.
4: They were looking at each other like, wait, what?
2: Right.
1: Did he really just say that?
4: Yeah, so good.
5: Good morning, morning crew. This is Laurie from Wyndham. Just wanted to let you know that myself and three of my friends went to see Zac Brown last night. It was an incredible concert, and guess what? Now we get to go on a cruise and get our toes in the sand.
6: I got my toes in the water.
2: He just extended the fun for everybody that was at the show, right?
4: Well, you know, everybody has FOMO now.
2: Totally. That's what I said to Billy this morning. I'm like, I can't believe we missed the Zac Brown show.
1: Well, that person right there that we just heard from, that means that's a cruise for eight.
2: Right.
1: Yeah. You have four people there.
2: That's
1: each of you get two.
4: Yep.
1: Wow. Yeah. This is amazing.
2: By the way,
4: I know a lot of people waking up. If you went there, we'd love to hear from you. Yeah. Hit the talkbacks on the iHeartRadio app, please.
1: So the cruise line is Margaritaville at Sea, and apparently they sponsor the entire Zac Brown Band tour. And this is some deal he did because he wanted to celebrate 15 consecutive sold-out shows at Fenway Park.
4: Yeah, and one of the ports that the cruise ships dock at, they're going to perform. So they'll see them again, Zac Brown, you know, performing.
1: And this is the real deal, because we've already had several people call us this morning or send us talkbacks saying, oh, yeah, I reached out. I did the QR code or the phone number.
2: Isn't it interesting that Boston this summer is breaking records?
4: I know.
2: The Noah Kahan shows broke a record. This broke a record. Tame Impala brought out Jenny. That's never happened.
1: Yeah.
2: Like, so many things have happened
4: in
2: Boston.
4: It's so funny. Yeah, think about back in April, May. Remember Billy was doing that thing, the Billy thing, where he's like, this summer in Boston, the tall ships,
2: it's gonna be huge.
4: The World Cup, and he was right.
2: Yeah.
1: Yeah, and we're not done yet. We're only at the beginning of August.
4: I know.
1: We still have more summer to go, and we still have a lot more huge concerts coming to town.
4: Yep.
1: I mean, Olivia Dean was at Lollapalooza this past weekend.
2: Right.
1: She's coming to town
2: August
1: next
2: 10th.
1: Week.
2: Yep.
4: Yep. Chris Usher, Gillette Stadium.
1: Yeah.
4: Pitbull, August 29th.
1: Pitbull.
4: Yeah, Pitbull.
2: And isn't Bruno Mars coming?
4: Yeah. Well, that's September. Then you have Ed Sheeran, Bruno Mars. Don't forget the Harry Styles.
2: Oh.
4: Madison Square Garden kicks off.
2: Yes. Yeah. MSG.
4: So you're going to want to be listening to Kiss 108. That's all I'm saying.
1: Anyway, yeah. We got to talk about Ariana Grande, because the entire morning show, went to Ariana's first show in Boston on a Thursday night, and we were blown away. The production level was extraordinary. The performance, extraordinary. The band, unbelievable.
2: Her show was very physical. She showed a lot of athleticism, even in those 6-inch platform boots.
1: But you kind of noticed, you know, you had seen and heard all the stories about how thin she was getting and almost fragile looking, and you noticed that when you were at the show, but now it's become an even bigger story.
2: Well, her pedal video, which was just released, really shows a very, very, very frail-looking Ariana Grande.
1: Oh, yeah.
2: So I think it's more out of concern. The people online that are just so mean, I don't get where that comes from. But she is taking a break. But think about it. She did two Wicked movies. She did a new album. She organized a tour. I mean, she's been doing so much. She's in the new Fockers movie that's coming out in November. So If I were her, I would want a break.
1: And she's a working girl. I mean, like you just said, she's already got two films in the can. Her concert tour happened.
2: Right.
1: The album came out. All of this going on. And if she's going to take a break, it might as well be now.
2: Right. She was supposed
1: when the tour ends next month, that's when she's going to take the break.
4: Okay. I agree. But there's also genuine concern.
2: Oh,
4: and I think
2: yeah.
4: that's what people yeah. are dancing around. And, it, you know, you have to kind of separate body shaming from actual concern.
2: This is, right. Like she, yeah. She, I mean, since the Wicked movies, I've been concerned.
4: Yeah, the pedal video this weekend was definitely, that was kind of the final thing. People were just going nuts about it. And I feel for Ariana because she's endured years of people commenting on her body.
1: Yeah.
2: And she wrote a song about it.
4: Yeah. I mean, this whole album is a rage album.
2: It is.
4: But I just think that, you know, you want to be healthy. And, you know, you can see her bones. And I'm not ashamed. Yeah. Listen, I used to be fat. I used to be 350 pounds. I get it. I was shamed. I hated my body. I get it. But there's genuine concern. I think people need to separate the two.
2: Right. And people use food as a way to placate themselves and also as a way not to.
1: Yeah.
2: Like to control.
1: Body shaming. This is legitimate concern.
2: Her show was amazing on Thursday.
4: Good.
2: She's so talented. And yeah, I think.
4: So if in fact there is an issue, hopefully the break, she can address it and get better.
2: Right.
1: Yeah.
4: That's all.
1: She needs the break and she needs it now. But it can't happen until next month because she responsibly wants to finish the tour.
2: She's in Chicago this week and then she goes to London and then that's when the tour ends.
1: Yeah. But I got to tell you, she pulled it off on stage.
2: She did.
1: That's a very physical performance that she puts in.
2: It was rigorous.
1: Yeah. Anyway, Lollapalooza happened over the weekend. Massive crowds all weekend. Zara Larsson, of course, doing Lush Life.

0: And from the dressing room after her performance, she reached out on social right here.
1: I had such a good time. I will never forget this day, actually. This feels really... I have to journal about this day. So I will never forget this. Thank you.
0: And talk about surprises. The Smashing Pumpkins brought out Olivia Rodrigo.

0: Rodrigo really is a rocker.
1: Oh, yeah, yeah. You can tell.
0: Yeah.
1: Yeah, she's old school. I like it. Olivia Dean, we mentioned a couple of minutes ago, going to be in Boston next week. She headlined for day 3 this weekend. Here's a clip.
2: Tell me you guys.

0: to be the...
1: Anybody going to the show?
2: I think we are.
1: Olivia Dean next Monday?
2: Yeah, I think so.
1: Yeah, right? It's going to be a good show.
3: Yeah, next Monday night. And Sienna Spyro was there Saturday, and she's coming to the House of Blues in Boston October 18th. It's like we were talking about earlier. There are so many shows. And it all started, I think, because, you know, the FIFA World Cup was going on, the 250th going on, and they had to squeeze all of these concerts into a shorter period of time. And that's why we're seeing so many big shows.
1: Yeah, like the Ushers in August, Ed Sheeran, Bruno Mars September, because there was a whole, you know, block of time that no shows could happen.
3: Yeah, Tate McRae closed out the whole festival. Here she was. Now, what did she dip herself in?
2: Gold.
1: Yeah, she like went into a vat of gold.
2: Like a gold statue.
1: Yeah. Yeah, she came out covered. How long does it take to get that off?
2: Okay.
3: Well, was it last week or something? Tom Brady had a splash tank or whatever, and he threw Gronk, and Gronk fell into it, like a vat of something.
1: It was cane sauce, raising canes, which is fantastic, by the way. Really good. I don't care how many showers Gronk took. That smell is not coming off for days.
3: I saw him walking away from it. I'm like, how is he getting that off?
2: Like, how do they talk him into that?
3: Yeah.
1: It's so good. Like, I'll get the cup, large cup of cane sauce, and I'll get the chicken fingers with the hot dog grilled rolls, and I'll just dip the whole thing in there. Oh, wow. It's so good.
3: We ought to get that for the show some more. Times canes open the doors.
1: Oh, I don't think they do breakfast. There's one right down the street.
3: Okay. Harry Styles performed in Mexico City this past weekend, and there were downpours. It was monsoon.
2: Yeah, and then he took the stage, and literally the first song, he went, do that thing you do with your...
3: Yep. There he goes.
2: Off he goes, on his back, and then he got right back up and kept going.
3: Yep.
2: And it's not the first time he's fallen on stage.
1: He's very active.
2: He is. He runs around that stage.
1: You know,
2: I love him.
1: You know, like when I saw the stage, I thought to myself, he built that on purpose. It's a giant square.
2: Yeah.
1: So he can just run around the whole thing.
2: Yeah. He's a marathon runner.
1: Yeah.
3: I told you, I watched his concert film, the full thing, and then went back and watched it again. He's good on stage.
2: He's good.
3: He's very good. Smooth. And a historical weekend at the box office this weekend. That new Spider-Man movie.

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2: Well, what if I told you we have $1,000 up for grabs? Yes, that could be yours. That's coming your way right at 9:10. And then we have a list. Actually, it's Justin's list. Find out what states are the top sexually adventurous states in the country. 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
1: Your shot at that $1,000 is coming up in minutes. You don't want to miss that. There's a crash in the breakdown lane. Route 3 northbound right at 139. If you're heading out this morning on the expressway, that's about a 20-minute ride. A crash in the breakdown lane in Andover on 93 northbound at 133, backing things up. For Kiss 108, I'm Lisa Donovan.
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Oh, see.

0: from the Planet Fitness Kiss 108 Studios. We're back with Billy and Lisa in the morning.
1: So you have to understand, behind the scenes of the Billy and Lisa morning show, we all get in here pretty early. It's like dark out when we come into the office, and we all start talking about things that happened the night before or the weekend before or what's going on. And occasionally, one of us will come up with a list. And I believe this list here was handed to us from Justin over there in his studio.
2: Yes.
1: It's a list of the country's most sexually adventurous states. I think New Hampshire is in the top 10.
3: It's actually very surprising, yes. Massachusetts not in the top 10.
1: No.
2: Some work needs to be done.
1: But is New Hampshire in the top 10?
3: Yes, it is. It comes in at number 6. So this is, again, with say it with a condom. I don't know what that is, but they performed this study to come up with the rankings of the most adventurous states in America.
1: Uh-huh.
3: And they're based on metrics like how often a person in a given state is getting down, the number of adult stores in that state, and internet searches for, you know, sexually.
1: Uh-huh.
3: Gotta be very careful here. You know?
1: Yeah, just people that are curious or celebrating their sexual freedom.
2: And it's easy to measure if it's, you know, you can measure Google searches and stuff like
3: Correct.
2: That.
3: Yeah. And then obviously the number of adult stores.
2: Right.
3: Surprisingly, you know, states like New York, California, not in the top 10.
1: Yeah.
3: You kind of see why. It's not a lot going on in some of these places. Like number 10 is Alaska.
1: And Vermont is in the top 10.
3: Yeah,
1: too.
3: I'll run through the list here.
1: Yeah, go ahead.
3: Number 10 is Alaska.
1: Yeah.
3: I mean, doesn't it get dark there like...
1: Mm-hmm. Well, there's not a whole lot to do. Have you ever watched any of those shows based in Alaska?
2: It looks terrifying. Alaska is beautiful,
1: yeah.
2: But it's also very cold and parts are very desolate.
1: Yeah.
3: Yeah. Do you want to know what the most popular thing they like there?
2: Oh, what are they like?
1: Oh.
3: BDSM.
2: Oh, okay.
1: What is that?
2: What is that?
3: You can tell them off the air. It's
2: okay.
3: Fine.
2: Okay. All right.
3: Number 9 is Rhode Island. That's surprising to me. I thought Rhode Island would have been higher.
1: Yeah.
3: Because isn't Rhode Island kind of have a reputation? Isn't there a song? Is there a song?
4: The most sex-crazed state in the union. Rhode Island. Rhode
1: really?
4: Island. The most sex-crazed.
3: Yeah.
1: It's the most sex-crazed state in the union, Rhode Island.
3: There's a song, but they come in at number 9. Again, this is a list of the most adventurous states. Number 8 is Washington. 7 is Connecticut.
1: Okay.
3: 6 is New Hampshire, which kind of makes sense to me. I feel like there's a lot of those video stores there. There's one right near my house.
1: Yeah. Well, without being too specific, do you think you may have had an effect on New Hampshire being in the top 10?
3: No, not at all.
1: Yeah, okay.
3: No, because I don't go in those stores, and I'm not searching for some of these.
1: You're not asking a lot of questions?
3: No. I don't watch that stuff.
1: Well, I'm looking at the list, and they also say one of the popular things is people just love having sex in public.
3: Okay, thank you for that, Bill.
1: Yeah.
3: Mm. Number 5 is North Dakota.
1: Okay.
3: Number 4 is Vermont.
1: Yeah, see... States like these, when you think of it,
2: they have a lot of time.
1: And there's not much else to do. So
2: right.
1: Let's go again.
3: Number 3 is Arkansas.
1: Oh. I don't give Arkansas much thought.
3: Me neither.
2: I've never thought of Arkansas.
3: I don't know anybody that's from Arkansas. Do you?
1: Right?
3: Bill Clinton? Bill Clinton?
2: Yeah.
3: Bill
1: oh, my
3: Clinton.
1: God.
3: Oh. See, it makes sense
2: right,
3: now.
2: It does.
3: Yeah, that makes sense.
1: Wow.
3: Number 2 is Oregon.
2: Okay.
1: Whoa, that's... high.
3: Yeah, so they come in second with a score of 85, and it's fueled by the nation's highest rate of adult store visits at, ready for this, 11 trips per 1 million adults, whatever that means.
1: Wow.
3: Yeah.
1: Yeah, we don't have many of those stores around here.
3: They're around.
1: Yeah.
3: Not used to be.
1: Not as many as used to be, yeah.
3: Crazy, in Salem, New Hampshire, right around the corner from my house is a plaza, okay? And the name of the plaza is Child's Plaza. That's the name of it, Charles Plaza. But in that plaza, there's a few stores. There's a gas station, but one of the stores is a vape smoke shop. And then right next to it is a sex shop.
1: In Child's Plaza?
2: I wonder if the same person owns both.
3: I don't know.
2: Right?
3: That's crazy.
1: He's got it all going on.
2: Yeah.
3: All right, number 1. Any guesses for number 1, Billy and Lisa?
1: The
3: most adventurous,
1: I would think,
3: sexual state.
2: It's not
1: California?
2: It's not what you think. I know what
3: no,
2: it is.
3: No, it's not California.
2: And it's not Florida.
3: It's not Florida.
1: Florida would be one of my guesses.
2: It's not Arizona.
3: Nope.
2: It's
1: How about
2: not
1: like
2: Texas.
1: Montana?
3: No, great guess. Not Montana.
1: No?
3: It is New Mexico.
2: Yeah, I never would have thought that.
1: Really?
3: Yep, it is number one, driven by an astronomical 10,585 racy Google searches per 1,000 people and 6 visits to the adult stores per every million people. So yeah, New Mexico is the freakiest.
1: So it's an incredible level of curiosity or demonstration.
3: Yeah, New Mexico counts swinging and outdoor things as favorite pastimes.
1: Wow. Speaking of swinging, I think there are a lot more very active swinging communities in this state than people realize.
2: Well, we've talked about a couple of them.
1: I hear this all the time. You mentioned a town, I say, oh, they're huge for swingers.
2: Well, remember we had callers call in?
1: Yeah.
3: Yeah, we've
2: there
3: talked
2: like
3: about
2: like certain restaurants
1: that they go to on certain nights. Yeah.
3: It's just, it's kind of a low-key thing.
2: Yeah.
3: You're not supposed to kind of reveal where these places are.
1: Oh.
3: Because these are consenting people that want to do that. That's fine.
1: Why not?
3: Yeah. Like, if you know, you know. That's the thing.
1: Yeah.
3: Obviously, Bill doesn't know.
1: No. Yeah, nobody's invited me.
3: Yeah. The upside
1: actually,
3: down pineapple.
1: Should you be insulted if you haven't been informed or invited?
2: Well, you're not hanging out with that group.
1: You know, like, but other friends are. I'll bet a lot of my friends are into that.
2: I don't think so. I know your friends.
3: I don't think Brian and Mitzi
2: are swinging. I know your friends.
1: They would be top of my list.
3: No way.
2: No. Frank and Penny?
1: Definitely.
3: No, Dookie's not rocking the upside down pineapple.
2: Dookie and Sandra? Like,
1: I don't see. No, I don't see that. No, but I'm just saying it's much bigger than you think in your own. I've heard things about Milton, by the way. I just want to tell you right now.
3: Really?
2: Okay.
1: Yeah.
3: Is that a joke?
1: Yeah, little bars.
2: I think he's making that up, who knows? I know down on the South Shore, we've talked about that one restaurant. We will not name it, but.
1: Yeah. I've heard things about Marblehead.
3: Again, is that being serious? Or
1: I'm being serious. Yeah, you'd be surprised. Well, some of the towns. I can't believe you didn't know.
2: Guess where Billy was this past weekend?
3: Oh, you freak-a-leak. Wow, you walked right into that one. What were you doing?
1: Never too late, you know?
3: Yeah, I knew you were with the Rockets.
2: Hey, Paul.
3: Okay, they were on the boat. Oh, God.
1: Yeah, and those boats are rocking.
3: Only you would come back from a weekend in Marblehead and talk about Marblehead is on top of the swingers list. Only you. Anyway, if you have any thoughts on this, please keep it clean. Hit the talkbacks on the iHeartRadio app because talkback leftovers on the way. Next, stand by.

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1: Kiss 108.
2: Talk back leftovers, buddy. Let's go get them.
3: Do we want to go back to this list here? I don't know.
2: Oh, okay.
3: Most sexually adventurous states. Massachusetts not in the top 10. They come in at number 18. Number one was New Mexico, two, Oregon. New Hampshire came in at number 6. And again, these metrics came from the number of adult stores, Google searches, you know, things like that, you know. Bill revealed that Marblehead apparently is a big hotspot for swinging. I don't know where Bill got that from, Lisa, but he just came back from a weekend there. Yeah. Were you at a yacht club?
2: I was near a couple of
4: yacht clubs.
3: Oh, okay.
5: Billy is not incorrect. One of the yacht clubs in Marblehead is known as the Swingers Club. Just saying.
3: Yep, just saying.
6: Just saying.
2: Oh, my God. I was just blurting stuff out. I don't know anything about Marblehead.
3: I asked you if you were joking or if you were serious. You said you were serious. You just made it up?
2: I don't know. I may have heard it one time.
3: Awesome.
2: I've heard a few towns mentioned.
3: That's awesome.
2: But whoa, really? Now I need to know which yacht club.
3: Well, they can. I won't play it on the air, but if they want to leave another talk back and let us know, so Billy can plan his weekend.
2: Shoot right back there.
3: Oh, Lord.
7: Hi, this is the mayor. I have to chime in about these sexually adventurous states. Arkansas, I can understand. All those, you know, country states, I get it. There's nothing to do. But what about Massachusetts? What about P-Town? What about the South End? We're very sexually adventurous. Come on over. Woo-hoo!
2: Oh, boy.
3: Apparently not, Mr. Mayor. Massachusetts came in at number 18 on this list.
2: I'm going to P-Town.
3: Yeah. Oh, you are going again this summer. We went last summer.
2: Yeah.
3: It's great.
2: Yeah, but God, Marblehead, huh?
3: Yeah, that's the spot.
8: My father is a snowbird. He spends his winters in the villages. And there are more than I want to think about there than all of New England. Gugh.
2: Yeah.
3: That's been known.
2: Yeah, we've always heard about the villages, and that's why people move there.
9: 10 years.
3: Well, we covered the story about there was an outbreak at the villages of, you know.
9: All that stuff.
3: STDs at the villages.
2: Well, they have the key parties.
9: Right. And then there's a restaurant on the South Shore, I guess, that does the same thing.
2: Oh, the key parties where you put your keys in
9: a
2: bowl?
9: Well, we had someone call in and told us about it like a couple of years ago.
2: Oh, yeah.
3: Oh, I think I remember this. Yeah. The keys come out. You put them in. Is it a bowl?
2: Yeah. And then, you get a match keys. Whoever keys you match with, it's showtime.
3: Yeah. New Hampshire on the list at number 6. New Hampshire.
2: You got a lot going on up there that I don't think you realize.
3: Okay, take it easy on New Hampshire, Bill.
6: All this hating on New Hampshire, Billy. Says a lot. Sounds like you might be a little jealous of our sexual adventures.
2: I love New Hampshire.
3: Okay.
2: Well, I admire you people up there.
3: Don't hate on us.
10: I worked at a nursing home in high school, and you would be surprised at the old people who would be trying to set up swinger situations at the dinner table in the dining room. It was insane. It was like a nightly affair.
9: Oh, boy.
3: Lord. Yeah,
2: but that's kind of encouraging, right?
9: At the nursing home?
2: But they're still
9: getting it on.
2: Yeah.
9: Okay. Yeah.
2: I mean, you know, I mean, why not?
3: I think people should be able to do what they
9: whatever
3: want.
2: Exactly.
9: They do.
3: Yeah, there's no hating, you know.
9: Not at
3: even
9: all.
3: if you're 85 and you want to sing the national anthem.
2: Yeah.
3: You can do that.
2: What I mean?
3: This weekend, right? Do whatever you want.
2: Are you going to play that again?
3: No, I'm absolutely not going to play that. No.
2: But the good news is women's professional baseball is underway, kicking off in Illinois this past weekend.
3: Interesting way to open it up. You know.
11: And the whole
2: seems like it should have been the start of the senior women's baseball league.
9: I know.
2: You know, that would have worked.
3: All right. If you're just tuning in, we have the wrap-up coming up next, 9:40 every day. Something happened to me at Canobie Lake Park with my family this weekend. If you missed the story, it was the most embarrassing moment of my life. Maybe the number one top moment. Find out what it is next.
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0: is 108 traffic.
1: Wow, it is so murky outside right now. Windy, heavy downpours expected throughout the day today. 15-minute ride on the expressway northbound. A crash in the breakdown lane right now on 93 northbound at 133. A stop-and-go volume on the Pike at 495. There's a crash in Westboro. 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
2: Billy and Lisa in the morning just keep me laughing all the way to work.
3: I love how everything...

0: Kiss 108. It's the morning wrap up on Billy and Lisa in the morning.
1: You know, we covered a lot of topics on the show this morning. It's after the weekend. It's a Monday. A lot of things happen. But I think number one was the national anthem.
2: Oh.
1: The women's pro baseball debut. It was Martha from Martha and the Vandellas, Motown singer who's in the Rock and Roll Hall of Fame.
2: Yeah, the entire Vandella group is.
1: She didn't do so well. She is 85 years old. She had some backup singers. No one knows who they were, but yeah.
3: Good morning, crew. So we have Roseanne Barr. Mm-hmm. We have Fergie. And now, whatever that was last night. Can we, poll all of the morning show listeners? Which one is worse and why?
1: Ooh, this could be fun.
2: Oh.
1: Okay. You want to take a vote?
2: Yeah.
1: All right. First up is Roseanne. This one goes way back. I think the early 90s. Wasn't at a football game. I believe a baseball game. Roseanne Barr. Okay.
2: I think she was trying to be in character, in the Rosie character or Roseanne character.
1: Well, if that's true, then what was Fergie doing?
2: Oh.
4: Wow.

0: And finally, we have from this weekend, Martha from the Martha and
1: Martha
0: the Vandellas?
1: And the Vandellas.
0: And the Vandellas, okay.
2: And the home of the brave.
1: I love that attempt at harmonizing in the end there.
3: Yeah. Just kind of went off the rails.
0: What do you think? You think that is as bad as the Fergie one?
3: Yeah, I think so. I think they're neck and neck.
1: I actually think the Roseanne is the worst by far.
3: Yeah, but Roseanne's not a singer.
0: Yeah, it kind of has to be X'd out of that category.
3: Yeah,
1: but Martha's 85.
0: Mm.
3: That's true.
1: And they should have known going in. I mean, they do rehearsals for these things.
3: I'm sorry.
1: It's not like it's a dry run.
0: So are we saying that Fergie has been dethroned?
1: I think so. I don't mind Fergie, strangely.
0: What?
1: Yeah, she was just trying to own it and make it her own. She just overdid it.
3: Yeah, like I think this most recent one.
0: Okay.
3: Yeah, dethrones Fergie.
0: Fergie is dethroned.
2: Oh, say, does that star?
1: This is my favorite part coming up.
0: Here we go. All right, well, there you go. Also, this morning, I revealed something embarrassing this weekend that happened at Canopy Lake Park. Took my family there.
3: Yeah.
0: My four-year-old daughter asked me to go on the teacups, which, you know, spin around a lot. I got sick. I threw up right in the middle of Canopy Lake Park.
1: Mm-hmm, mm-hmm.
0: Very embarrassing. Can anybody out there make me feel better?
4: I can't even believe I'm leaving a message on Kiss 108, but I really wanted to make Justin feel better. I am married to a former Navy aviator, military pilot. He flew planes. He pulled G's. He was a tough guy. And he also got very sick on the teacups with our three children. So hang in there.
0: Thank you very much
3: for
0: that.
3: Wow.
1: He was pulling G-force?
0: Yeah. That was worth being your first talk back.
3: Yes.
1: Wow.
0: Thank you. I can't take the spinning anymore. I just can't take it. And just the thought of me hunched over on a bench at Canopy Lake with my four-year-old rubbing my back.
3: Yeah, but that's sweet.
1: Just so you know, little Gemma, if she's having a horrible nightmare, she's going to Jen for comfort. She's not going to you.
0: Oh, that's a given.
3: Yeah, the kids know.
0: Everyone, the whole world knows my wife Jen's tougher than me. Who am I?
3: Yeah, they know.
0: All right, we're back. Brand new week. First week of August.
1: Yeah.
0: On the Billy and Lisa Show. So catch up on the podcast. If you're just tuning in now, you can get the whole show. It's on the iHeartRadio app. It's free. It's called Billy and Lisa in the Morning. You type it in.
1: And by the way, you're going to need to be tough heading outside today. I don't know what is going on.
3: There's a lot of flooding.
1: This is alien life.
3: Yeah.
1: Okay? This could be a symptom of the alien life.
0: It's a day. Day like today is when I think to myself, thank God I don't have a boat.
1: All I know is it looks like it's 9 o'clock at night right now.
3: Yeah.
1: This is something different than we normally have with a rainstorm.
0: Please be safe.
1: I'm just going to stay till tomorrow.
0: Okay.
1: I'm not even leaving the building.
0: Have a Kit Kat bar, bud.
1: Yeah. Anyway, we'll see you in the morning tomorrow, everybody. Be safe. Bye now.
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29: On August 4th, 1962, Marilyn Monroe died. 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The third way. 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

Kiss 108, Boston's number one at music station. It was an eventful weekend in Chicago with Lollapalooza. Smashing Pumpkins, yes, the rock band, actually brought out Olivia Rodrigo to perform with them. She is such a rock girl, and you can always tell on her music, like this one. Drop Dead is on Kiss 108.

A rep for Ariana Grande says after the tour is done, she's taking a break from public life because of all the scrutiny she's been getting for her health, which seems like a valid concern. So hopefully she's taking some time to focus on her.

to see Zara Larsson performing in front of literally like 10 million people at Lollapalooza this weekend. You could be seeing that in Vegas. Remember, she's doing the iHeart Festival, and there's still some single-day passes for her day. You can also see Benson Boone. And grab those at kiss108.com/festival and plan your trip to Vegas.

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weekends ago, Ariana Grande was giving us some of the best shows we've seen at the Garden this year. Now, this past weekend, we've been living with her new album, Petal. This is the title track from it on Kiss 108.

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You know, last year it rained every single weekend during the summer, and now I feel like this year for 2026, we flipped that on its head, right? 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Kiss 108.

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1: Stupid song, one of the new ones from Olivia Rodrigo's album, You Look Pretty Sad for a Girl So in Love, which, by the way, spent weeks at number one since it came out. Just got knocked out on the Billboard charts by Morgan Wallen's album that came out like months ago. 14 weeks for him.

108, Boston's number one hit music station. This is McCabe. Me, a guy who's not a country fan at all. Me and my friend Brandon Clay from 101.7 The Bull went up to New Hampshire to see Ella Langley, who does this song, She Was in Texas. What a life-changing moment. Did I become a real Ella fella on Thursday night? Yeah.

You know, the moment the calendar strikes August, especially the first Monday of August, it starts to settle in that back to school's coming at some point. Like, weird to think that we have just a couple more weeks to live up summer 2026. And of course, it's pouring today. So when it's nice later this week, live it up to the fullest. Kiss 108.

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0: Thursday night on Kiss 108, Alex Warren is taking over to play his album before it's even out. 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
1: Thank you for dinner, baby. 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

This week at Gillette Stadium, we've got a concert. Yeah, we haven't had many of those thanks to the World Cup. BTS is there Wednesday and Thursday night. Of course, Kiss 108 is going to be there before the show. And then we're about a month away from Bruno Mars doing his show

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0: So we've had the weekend with Ariana Grande's new album, Petal, officially out now. We world premiered it on Kiss 108 New Music Friday. A lot of people loving it. It's actually the first album that Ariana Grande's done. All the production, all the writing herself, too. So think of that next time you listen to it with Kiss 108.
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Kiss 108, Boston's number one music station. Sometimes there are songs that I like to play on Kiss 108 that just make sense. Obviously, playing Rihanna's Umbrella with Jay-Z on a day like today, perfect.

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I've been

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1: Man, keep an eye on the roads. A lot of flash flooding happening. There's another round of more rain coming in literally right now. We had one right at the morning commute, and then there's another one now. And maybe even another one later before it all moves out before tomorrow, which will be nice and sunny.

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pretty cool to think that we've got BTS coming to Gillette Stadium for two nights, Wednesday and Thursday. Oh, and then they're going to go perform at the iHeart Festival. 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

0: And here we are, the Monday of all Mondays, a gloomy one. Kiss 108, Mikey V doing an hour commercial free with my big bro Frankie V and Gian. It is gloomy and rainy, but if you are driving, certain towns are having flood issues right now.
1: Yeah, like Leominster, parts of Fitchburg, South Hadley, West Springfield, and more. I'm looking at videos. It's not even funny. The roads are insane. The water's like up to the top of mailboxes.
0: I couldn't even imagine.
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0: Dominic Fike and Baby Doll right there on a gross and gloomy Monday.
1: Mm-hmm.
0: We're getting through together on Kiss 108. It's Mikey V, Frankie V, and Gianna.
2: Hey, Lisa, you've heard of the phrase LMAO, right?
3: Yeah.
2: Laughing my A off. Did you know that you actually really could laugh your butt into shape?
4: What's that?
1: No. How?
2: Well, check this out. No, you really can. According to research, they found a good laugh can help melt the pounds. They say men and women burn 20% more calories than normal when they're laughing. By laughing 10 to 15 minutes a day, you could actually burn up to 4 pounds per year. So if you want to lose a little bit of weight, just laugh a little bit extra and you can actually get your butt into shape.
3: That sounds smart, but I don't know. I feel like I'm always laughing when I'm just like scrolling my phone, sitting around like a lump.
4: Yeah, I've been laughing for years. No six pack.
2: No six pack. Yeah, no. Okay.
1: This is for your butt, Mikey.
2: How's that looking?
4: No BBL.

0: Today is the perfect day to just be on your couch.
1: Yep.
0: Kiss 108's Mikey V, Frankie V, and Gianna.
2: Joined by Marissa. So happy people never complain about these three things, okay?
3: Okay.
2: Number three on the list of things happy people do not complain about is the weather. Mm. No matter what the weather is, they just, you know, they take it for what it is and they pretend like it's amazing.
3: Oh, I'm definitely not happy then because I always.
2: Yeah. List of things that happy people never complain about. Number two, the traffic. You know what? They understand the traffic's fine. I can listen into the radio longer while I'm sitting in traffic. They find the positives on that.
3: Yeah, I guess it depends on where I'm going, but yeah.
0: But you can get some quality me time in traffic.
3: Yeah.
2: And the number one thing that happy people never complain about is? Any guesses?
0: Traffic. Their job.
2: Their job. Yeah. There's not job. Gianna, what you got for a guess?
1: Feeling tired.
2: Feeling tired, not that. Any other guesses? Any other guesses?
3: My go-to guess is like a food-related thing, like what's for dinner or something.
2: Y'all are overthinking this real quick. The number one thing that happy people never complain about is Mondays. They look forward to the new week. They're excited for all the positive things that come with that week. Happy people love them some Mondays.
4: All right, so next Monday will turn us all around.
1: Yeah.
4: We've already gone downhill thus far.
1: Yeah.

0: Let's make a gloomy Monday a little bit better with some brand new Ariana Grande.
1: Yes, dropped her brand new album, Petal, on Friday. This has to be my favorite off the album, the title track.
0: There you go. Ari, Petal, it's new, and it's on Kiss 108.

0: It is time to get to know us even better. Two truths and a lie on Kiss 108. It's Mikey V, Frankie V, and Gianna.
1: Allie's in Medford. Are you ready to play?
2: Yeah, I'm ready to play.
0: All right, here we go. Down the street in Medford, we all give you a fact or a lie. You guess who is lying. It's Mikey V, the younger brother. I have two cats. My male cat actually got out the other day, running around. I look out my back door. There he is with a chipmunk in his mouth.
3: No!
0: All proud to bring it home to our house. And luckily, the chipmunk survived, and I saved the chipmunk's life.
3: What? Oh, God.
1: It's funny we're talking about pets and Mikey's cats because I do have a dog. Her name is Luna. And yesterday we went for a little dog walk. My wife is always telling me, Frankie, make sure you put the harness on correctly. Sure enough, don't worry, Courtney. I always do it perfectly. We go outside. Another dog runs by the house and Luna's harness snapped right off. I did not have it connected. She took me on a 2-mile jog around the neighborhood, weaving in and out of every single angle possible. And she does this little look back as we're doing it to kind of be like, ha-ha, look at me. They decided, you know, to just plop down right there at the dog park and just laid there. I was able to pick her up and get her home about 35 to 40 minutes after doing my cardio chasing her around the neighborhood.
0: There we go. That is Frankie V. Now on to Gianna. Two truths and a lie. What do you got?
3: Not talking about animals, but the Jonas Brothers are going to be doing the Burning Up anniversary tour in August. It reminds me, I met them when I was like 9 or 10. And Joe, my favorite Joe bro, was mean to me. He literally wouldn't talk to me. He wouldn't even look at me. I think he rolled his eyes at one point and he looked so miserable in the picture we all took together. And it took me like 20 years to forgive him, but I still want an apology.
0: So you just forgave him like last week then?
3: Yeah, pretty much.
0: Two truths and a lie. Who do you think is lying?
2: It's between Frankie V and Gianna. I believe the chipmunk story for some reason. I think it's Gianna, because why would it take you 20 years to get over that?
3: Well, it's true. That is true. And it definitely took me 20 years to get over it because I was heartbroken. I was looking forward to that moment in my life. And then Joe was mean to me and I will never get over it. I don't even think I forgave him, actually. But that's the truth.
0: Very happy that you and Joe rekindled things.
3: Kind of. I still want to meet them again and have an apology. But, you know.
0: Be like, what are you talking about? That means a liar is...
1: Me, Frankie V, I did not go on a 2-mile chase throughout my neighborhood after my dog.
3: Good.
1: However, my wife does say to me every time we walk out of the house, Frankie, make sure you put that harness on correctly because one of these days she's going to get loose. So I do have that in the back of my head, but no, it has not happened yet.
0: There you go. Two truths and a lie. Thank you for playing with Kiss 108.
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0: Today just feels like the Monday of all Mondays. Mm-hmm. And here we are getting through together on Kiss 108. It is Mikey v. Frankie v. and Gianna.
1: So, Denise, you got to be honest about something, okay?
2: Okay.
1: Would you, when you answer this question, be honest, would you leave your husband for $1 million?
3: Whoa. She's thinking, and that's your answer right
1: yeah,
3: there.
1: No, that, the answer is no. No, yeah.
2: No, it
1: took you 30 seconds to get to that. No, Mikey V, $1 million.
2: No.
1: Gianna.
3: Nope, not at all.
1: I'm not returning
3: to that agony of being single out in the streets.
1: So this question was asked in the survey, and it's funny because 43% of people, almost one in two people, would say they would leave their significant other if somebody handed them $1 million in exchange.
0: I wonder how many people said, well, the good news is you don't have to leave your man for this free $1,000.
3: Right.
0: I'll get you paid $1,000.

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0: Our favorite part of Mondays here in Boston, Kiss 108, it's the V Bros and Gianna. It's time for
1: Mommy V Mondays.
0: Our very own mom, the preschool teacher she is, back home in Framingham, joins us. Mom, what do you got for us?
2: Well, here in my life, it's a rainy day Monday.
0: Yeah.
2: And it ruined some of our plans of going outdoors. So I thought that I should help everyone know what to do on a rainy day when you want to have entertain multi-generations of people from 100 down to zero.
0: Okay, let's do it.
3: I love this.
2: You ready?
0: Yeah.
2: All right, here I go. Research has found that families often have more meaningful conversations during bad weather because there are fewer distractions and people naturally spend more time together.
0: Great point.
2: And laughter, you know, is really good medicine. If you just laugh with someone in your family for 10 to 15 minutes, it helps reduce stress hormones and boosts your mood.
3: Aww.
2: And some of the strongest family memories in my brain come from unexpected moments like that when it rained or something spoiled my plans and we had to change them.
0: It almost reminds me of like snow days growing up, Mom.
3: Yes.
2: Exactly. Michael, I remember when you were little, you used to love taking all the pillows off our couch and making forts.
0: Oh, yeah.
3: Oh, the best.
0: Oh, snow day fort? I was a legend back in those days.
3: Bob the Builder.
2: Wasn't that the best?
0: Yeah.
2: And I loved bacon. I loved when we were home because it rained or it snowed, and I got to make brownies with you guys or cookies.
3: Yum.
2: So it smelled like home. You played sports with our cushions, of which I got to vacuum the couch out afterwards.
0: Yeah.
2: And life was good.
0: So whatever we got left in this gloomy, rainy Monday, we're all going to make the most of it now, Mom,
3: yeah,
0: because of you.
2: I'm going to go make brownies.
0: There we go.
3: Yum. Send some this way.
0: Yeah. Enjoy that. We love you so much, Mom.
2: I love you so much, and I hope I help you enjoy a rainy day with your family, no Aww. Matter what the age.
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0: Olivia Rodrigo, stupid song right there on Kiss 108. Spreading positive vibes because we all need it on a gloomy Monday.
1: Definitely.
0: Why are you happy? Why are you smiling?
1: Yeah, call us and tell us at 877-617-1108. And we'll talk to you next on Kiss 108.

0: Ariana Grande right there. We world premiered her new album, Petal, on Friday.
1: Yes.
0: Kiss 108, spreading positive vibes. Emma in Weymouth, why are you smiling?
2: Yeah, so I am actually smiling because, you know, it's gloomy weather, but I have been on the couch all day watching Netflix cuddled up with my cat.
1: Yes. There you go.
0: This is like the perfect day for that, too.
2: I know, right?
0: But what have you been watching?
2: I have been watching A Toxic Love Story.
1: Oh, my God. I just watched that. My jaw was on the floor the whole time.
2: I know. I don't want to give too much away just in case, you know, nobody's seen it yet. But the twist turned, I couldn't believe it.
1: Yeah, it's crazy. Mikey, did you end up watching it?
0: I've started it, but I still have to finish it.
1: Oh, then we won't spoil it for you. But yeah, the twists and turns, I like broke my neck, honestly. It was crazy.
0: Well, you enjoy the rest of your gloomy day and appreciate you hanging with Kiss 108.

0: This past Friday, we world premiered Ariana Grande's new album, but there's a lot going on with Ariana Grande right now.
1: Yeah.
0: Gianna, get y'all caught up. Kiss 108's Mikey V, Frankie V, and Gianna.
1: Yeah, and as an Ari fan, this all makes me really sad. Basically, after she's done with tour September 1st, she's going to go MIA for a little bit. Mm-hmm. She's going to be out of the public eye. Let me tell you why. Let's go back to Wicked.
0: Yeah.
1: Way back a few years ago, right? She got the role as Glinda. Then there was some drama with her co-star Ethan Slater. Mm-hmm. They started dating even though they were both respectively married, although they started dating allegedly after they both divorced separated their partners. So you have the headlines calling Ariana a homewrecker.
0: Yeah.
1: Okay? Then Wicked comes out. People are going, ooh, Ariana looks very thin in this movie. She looks so thin. What happened? Did something happen on the set? Okay, so you have that. So then that all dies down. Then she goes on tour, the Eternal Sunshine tour that she's on right now. People are saying, ooh, she looks even smaller than she did in Wicked. What's happening? Why does Ariana look like that? So that's been a big headline. And then the icing on the cake that's making Ari take a step back from the spotlight is the fact that she dropped her brand new album, Petal, Friday. She dropped the music video Friday morning for the song, Petal. Mm. This is what has everybody up in arms right now. There's a part of this music video. I watched it. I loved it. She's in, like, this black outfit. It's basically the premise of the music video. She's acting out her, like, auditioning for something over and over and over again, alluding to the way Hollywood is. But there's a part when she's in this little black outfit, and you can see, like, her entire sternum, yeah, like her bones are literally sticking out of her body. So now, of course, the media is taking this, running with it, and saying Ariana Grande is unwell, she's sick, she's something. But Ari's been in the headlines since she first got famous.
0: Her whole life, almost.
1: Her whole life. People are saying, ooh, Ariana looks a little chubby years ago. Yeah. Ooh, Ariana's too skinny. Ariana's a homewrecker. It's never ended with her. So, of course, after all of this, a rep for Ari is saying, yeah, after September 1st, when her tour is done, she's taking a step back from visibility. She's looking forward to finishing her tour, ending on a high note. She's loved this tour. She's loved her fans. But she's all set. She's going to focus on herself. She even dropped out of something I was excited for. It's this revival of the musical Sunday in the Park with George,
0: yep,
1: that she was going to star in alongside her other Wicked co-star, Jonathan Bailey. So she's not doing that anymore either.
0: At the end of the day, even as a normal human in your day-to-day life, it's hard enough to find happiness. Can you imagine everybody always commenting on everything you do?
1: No.
0: So I think for us, you know, I just hope she does find happiness. And we all need to step back every once in a while.
1: 100%. And again, as an Ariana fan, we look at her like we just want her to be okay. Yeah. We're not looking at what she looks like. Of course, some fans are concerned. We're like, regardless of what's happening, we just want the best for her because she's our favorite human right now.
0: The tour has been amazing.
1: It has been.
0: The album, we world premiered it last Friday, Petal, amazing.
1: Unreal.
0: And
1: she's great.
0: Looking forward to her finding her own happiness as well.
1: Yes.
0: Kiss 108.
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2: There's a crash in the O'Neill Tunnel southbound at Purchase Street, and traffic continues all the way through the O'Neill Tunnel onto the expressway southbound to the on-ramp from Freeport Street. With your traffic, I'm Lexi Mack.
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0: knew it.
1: Taylor Swift, I knew it. I knew you as we all pushed through a gloomy Monday together. Kiss 108. It is Mikey V, Frankie V, and Gianna.
2: Hey, Angela, do you have any pets?
3: Yeah, I have one cat and one dog.
2: One cat and one dog. I got a dog. Mikey has two cats. Gianna's got a cat. Check this out. If you want to feel significantly happier, what you need to do is focus on your pets. Not just hang out with your pets. When you go home, literally focus on them. Put everything else aside and just talk to your pets and fully engage with your pet as if it was a human being.
0: Mm-hmm.
2: And experts say that'll guarantee to give you a cost-free mood booster and fix your bad day around real quick.
3: Nice. I mean, do you have a camera in my house? Because, you know, my friends thought I was crazy for talking to my dog about my day. And they were like...
1: Let's hear it, by the way. How do you speak to your dog? What would you say today when you get home?
3: I would say, oh, my gosh, Bubbles, you would not understand the day I had. I'm making his plate of food and pouring his water, and I'm just going off about my job.
0: and the same thing.
2: Right. And the pets just look at you, and they just nod their head like, okay, Mommy, okay, Daddy, all is like, good.
0: Okay. Yeah.
1: The good thing is Bubbles a lot cheaper than a therapist. So
2: yep. True story.
3: That is true.
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0: This might be one of the craziest things I've ever heard of, but last night at Fenway Park, Zac Brown Band gave everybody at Fenway at the concert a free cruise.
1: Wild.
0: Pretty interesting. We have to talk about this next in 3 minutes.

0: History was made at Fenway Park again yesterday. Not for the Red Sox.
1: Mm-hmm.
0: And not for Noah Kahn either this time. Kiss 108's Mikey V, Frankie V, and Gianna. So Zach Brown Band was there last night.
1: Yeah.
0: Zach Brown Band is also in the Fenway Music Hall of Fame.
1: That's right.
0: But on stage, they gave everybody at Fenway Park a free cruise for two people.
2: I'm buying every single person here a cruise for two people on the boat. Every single person here gets a cruise for themselves and a loved one to go on the boat. This is the biggest giveaway in history, ladies and gentlemen, here tonight at Fenway Park.
0: And it almost sounds so crazy, like it's not real. Because even we had a meeting earlier today.
1: Yeah.
0: And people were saying, I think it's a scam.
1: That's what I thought when I saw it.
0: So we had to dive into it more to understand, did they really give away a cruise to everybody at Fenway?
1: Yeah, so I looked at the link that everyone was kind of forwarded to last night when they scanned the QR code that was up on the screen. So there's steps to claim this free cruise. So step one is opting into the text messages from the cruise site, the Margaritaville at Sea. You had to do that by midnight yesterday.
0: So you're at the show, it comes up on the screen, you scan the QR code, and then you have to opt in right
1: opt into
0: there.
1: The text right then and there before midnight. Yeah. So if you were at the show and you didn't do it, you are not eligible for the cruise anymore. The second step, if you hopefully did step one, is that within 24 hours of doing the first step, within a day of doing the first step, you have to then fill out this form that's basically getting your information, proving that you are actually at the show, and it determines your eligibility for said cruise. And then basically step three, you'll get your cruise certificate via email as long as everything goes correctly and you do it by the deadline.
0: Pretty wild. And they're saying it's a $40 million giveaway.
1: Yeah. Mikey, you and I were talking about this off the mic, though. You know, as any prize, you need to be responsible for the taxes. I'm sure all the drinks you buy on board. But I mean, a free cruise just from being in a concert. Pretty sick.
0: Well, we made a mistake last night by not going to Zach Brown Band at Fenway Park.
1: Truly.
0: It's Kiss 108.
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0: The good news is it won't be gloomy or rainy tomorrow.
1: Really?
0: Nothing but sun in the mid-80s.
1: Okay.
0: Looking forward to that. Kiss 108's Mikey V, Frankie V, and Gianna.
2: So, Denise, are you on TikTok?
3: Yes, I am.
2: Okay. Mm-hmm. Yeah. We find random stuff out on TikTok, and I was laughing about this. A TikToker asked for examples of things wives had to teach their husbands that they should have already known.
1: Oh, my God.
2: And this list, hysterical. Now, on the list are some guys didn't realize that fabric softener is not the same as detergent.
0: Why did Gianna growl about that?
1: Because thankfully my boyfriend knows how to do laundry, but I just can't believe that's even a thing, that people would think that.
2: So apparently another husband thought that raw chicken juice, you know, when you let the chicken like kind of defrost, is not actually a sauce. You don't now pour that back on top of the chicken when you cook it.
1: I'm horrified right now.
4: Ew.
3: That is disgusting.
2: And this is the best one of all because it's the easiest one to know. But TikTokers are asking things that wives had to teach their husbands that they should have already known. They should have already known that there's certain things that once you open it, it's got to go into the refrigerator. When you open up the ketchup, the pasta sauce, you don't just open it and put it back on the counter. Lots of husbands didn't realize certain foods must be refrigerated after they're open.
3: Oh, my God. Somebody's going to be sick.
1: I feel bad for the wives that are married to the people in this study that had to teach their husbands these things.
0: The good thing is now both you guys value your man just a little bit more.

0: like a lover. Oh, oh, oh, oh, oh, oh.
1: You could bet that, never gotta sweat that. You could bet that, never gotta sweat that. You could bet that, never gotta sweat that.

0: It is time to get to know us even better. Two truths and a lie on Kiss 108. It's Mikey V, Frankie V, and Gianna.
1: Allie is in Medford. Are you ready to play?
2: Yeah, I'm ready to play.
0: All right, here we go. Down the street in Medford, we all give you a fact or a lie. You guess who is lying. It's Mikey V, the younger brother. I have two cats. My male cat actually got out the other day, running around. I look out my back door. There he is with a chipmunk in his mouth.
3: No!
0: All proud to bring it home to our house. And luckily, the chipmunk survived, and I saved the chipmunk's life.
3: What? Oh, God.
1: It's funny we're talking about pets and Mikey's cats because I do have a dog. Her name is Luna. And yesterday we went for a little dog walk. My wife is always telling me, Frankie, make sure you put the harness on correctly. Sure enough, don't worry, Courtney. I always do it perfectly. We go outside. Another dog runs by the house and Luna's harness snapped right off. I did not have it connected. She took me on a 2-mile jog around the neighborhood, weaving in and out of every single angle possible. And she does this little look back as we're doing it to kind of be like, ha ha, look at me. Then decided, you know, to just plop down right there at the dog park and just laid there. I was able to pick her up and get her home about 35 to 40 minutes after doing my cardio chasing her around the neighborhood.
0: There we go. That is Frankie V. Now on to Gianna. Two truths and a lie. What do you got?
3: Not talking about animals, but the Jonas Brothers are going to be doing the Burning Up anniversary tour in August. It reminds me, I met them when I was like 9 or 10. And Joe, my favorite Joe bro, was mean to me. He literally wouldn't talk to me. He wouldn't even look at me. I think he rolled his eyes at one point and he looked so miserable in the picture we all took together. And it took me like 20 years to forgive him, but I still want an apology.
0: So you just forgave him like last week then?
3: Yeah, pretty much.
0: Two truths and a lie. Who do you think is lying?
2: It's between Frankie V and Gianna. I believe the chipmunk story for some reason. I think it's Gianna because why would it take you 20 years to get over that?
3: It's true. That is true. And it definitely took me 20 years to get over it because I was heartbroken. I was looking forward to that moment in my life. And then Joe was mean to me and I will never get over it. I don't even think I forgave him, actually. But that's the truth.
0: Very happy that you and Joe rekindled things.
3: Kind of. I still want to meet them again and have an apology. But, you know.
0: Be like, what are you talking about? That means a liar is...
1: Me, Frankie V, I did not go on a 2-mile chase throughout my neighborhood after my dog.
3: Good.
1: However, my wife does say to me every time we walk out of the house, Frankie, make sure you put that harness on correctly because one of these days she's going to get loose. So I do have that in the back of my head, but no, it has not happened yet.
0: There you go. Two truths and a lie. Thank you for playing with Kiss 108.
2: All right. Have a good one, guys.
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1: So I'm laughing about this because I know Gianna does this all the time. But Denise, when you're angry or mad, do you punch something?
2: No, I don't. Do normal people punch things?
3: First of all, Frankie said I do this all the time. I used to box, to be fair.
0: You guys all wondered why I had to get my deviated septum, my nose fixed.
3: Oh, goodness. Don't listen to these boys.
0: Gianna was angry.
3: No. I would like to punch things. Maybe Mikey. I don't do it, though. But what? What is this?
1: Well, the reason why I'm saying this is because if you're that type of person that punches a pillow or throws something when you're in anger, Gianna, it's not a good idea. Yeah, research has found that contrary to popular belief, hitting something will only get you more upset. Instead, listen to some calm music. It'll calm you down versus punching and throwing things. Gianna.
3: Okay, again, I have not punched anything recently out of anger, for the record. I need this on record.
2: Seriously, are you guys okay?
3: I don't even know anymore.
0: As we look for safety, we're going to get you paid $1,000. 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

0: Our favorite part of Mondays here in Boston, Kiss 108, it's V-Bros and Gianna. It's time for
1: Mommy V Mondays.
0: Our very own mom, the preschool teacher she is, back home in Framingham, joins us. Mom, what do you got for us?
2: Well, here in my life, it's a rainy day Monday.
0: Yeah.
2: And it ruined some of our plans of going outdoors. So I thought that I should help everyone know what to do on a rainy day when you want to entertain multi-generations of people from 100 down to zero.
0: Okay, let's do it.
3: I love this.
2: You ready?
0: Yeah.
2: All right, here I go. Research has found that families often have more meaningful conversations during bad weather because there are fewer distractions and people naturally spend more time together.
0: Great point.
2: And laughter, you know, is really good medicine. If you just laugh with someone in your family for 10 to 15 minutes, it helps reduce stress hormones and boost your mood.
3: Aww.
2: And some of the strongest family memories in my brain come from unexpected moments like that when it rained or something spoiled my plans and we had to change them.
0: It almost reminds me of like snow days growing up, Mom.
3: Yes.
2: Exactly. Michael, I remember when you were little, you used to love taking all the pillows off our couch and making fort.
0: Oh, yeah.
3: Oh, the best.
0: Oh, snow day fort? I was a legend back in those days.
3: Bob the Builder.
2: Wasn't that the best?
0: Yeah.
2: And I loved bacon. I loved when we were home because it rained or it snowed, and I got to make brownies with you guys or cookies.
3: Yum.
2: So it smelled like home. You played sports with our cushions, of which I got to vacuum the couch out afterwards.
0: Yeah.
2: And life was good.
0: So whatever we got left in this gloomy, rainy Monday, we're all going to make the most of it now, Mom, because of you.
2: I'm going to go make brownie.
0: There we go.
3: Yum. Send some this way.
0: Yeah. Enjoy that. We love you so much, Mom.
2: I love you so much, and I hope I help you enjoy a rainy day with your family, no matter what the age.
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1: Hey, Steph, have you ever had brain freeze when you eat that ice cream too fast?
2: Yes, all the time.
1: And it's the worst, right? And you're like, man, when will this go away? There's one simple thing you can do to instantly get rid of that brain freeze. What you want to do is take your thumb, okay? Take your thumb.
3: In the roof of your mouth.
1: Yes, you press it up on the roof of your mouth. How did you know that, Gianna?
3: I don't know, because I've never gotten a brain freeze in my entire life. How did I know that?
0: Well, maybe you never got a brain freeze because you still suck your thumb.
3: I don't suck my thumb. Maybe not. I don't put my fingers
1: but no,
3: in my
1: no,
3: mouth.
1: It's true. Yeah, you want to put the thumb right behind your front teeth up on the upper part of your mouth like that, because the warmth of your thumb will actually stop the pain that's going to your brain.
3: Why does my brain have so much random knowledge? Like, I can't remember what I learned in school, but I knew that for no reason.
0: Moving forward, it's going to be Mikey V, Frankie V, and Google.
3: I am Google.

0: This past Friday, we world premiered Ariana Grande's new album, but there's a lot going on with Ariana Grande right now.
1: Yeah.
0: Gianna, get you all caught up. Kiss 108's Mikey V, Frankie V, and Gianna.
1: Yeah, and as an Ari fan, this all makes me really sad. Basically, after she's done with tour September 1st, she's going to go MIA for a little bit. Mm-hmm. She's going to be out of the public eye. Let me tell you why. Let's go back to Wicked.
0: Yeah.
1: Way back a few years ago, right? She got the role as Glinda. Then there was some drama with her co-star Ethan Slater. Mm-hmm. They started dating even though they were both respectively married, although they started dating allegedly after they both divorced their partners. So you have the headlines calling Ariana a homewrecker.
0: Yeah.
1: Okay? Then Wicked comes out. People are going, ooh, Ariana looks very thin in this movie. She looks so thin. What happened? Did something happen on the set? Okay, so you have that. So then that all dies down. Then she goes on tour, the Eternal Sunshine tour that she's on right now. People are saying, ooh, she looks even smaller than she did in Wicked. What's happening? Why does Ariana look like that? So that's been a big headline. And then the icing on the cake that's making Ari take a step back from the spotlight is the fact that she dropped her brand new album, Petal, Friday. She dropped the music video Friday morning for the song Petal. Mm. This is what has everybody up in arms right now. There's a part of this music video. I watched it. I loved it. She's in like this black outfit. It's basically the premise of the music video. She's acting out her like auditioning for something over and over and over again, alluding to the way Hollywood is. But there's a part when she's in this little black outfit and you can see like her entire sternum, yeah. Like her bones are literally sticking out of her body. So now, of course, the media is taking this, running with it and saying Ariana Grande is unwell. She's sick. She's something. But Ari's been in the headlines since she first got famous.
0: Her whole life almost.
1: Her whole life. People are saying, ooh, Ariana looks a little chubby years ago. Yeah. Ooh, Ariana's too skinny. Ariana's a homewrecker. It's never ended with her. So, of course, after all of this, a rep for Ari is saying, yeah, after September 1st, when her tour is done, she's taking a step back from visibility. She's looking forward to finishing her tour, ending on a high note. She's loved this tour. She's loved her fans. But she's all set. She's going to focus on herself. She even dropped out of something I was excited for. It's this revival of the musical Sunday in the Park with George,
0: yep,
1: that she was going to star in alongside her other Wicked co-star, Jonathan Bailey. So she's not doing that anymore either.
0: At the end of the day, even as a normal human in your day-to-day life, it's hard enough to find happiness. Can you imagine everybody always commenting on everything you do?
1: No.
0: So I think for us, you know, I just hope she does find happiness. And we all need to step back every once in a while.
1: 100%. And again, as an Ariana fan, we look at her like we just want her to be okay. Yeah. We're not looking at what she looks like. Of course, some fans are concerned. We're like, regardless of what's happening, we just want the best for her because she's our favorite human right now.
0: The tour has been amazing.
1: It has been.
0: The album, we world premiered it last Friday, Petal, amazing.
1: Unreal.
0: And
1: she's great.
0: Looking forward to her finding her own happiness as well.
1: Yes.
0: Kiss 108.
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0: Ariana Grande and Petal right there off her brand new album, Petal.
1: Mm-hmm.
0: That we world premiered this past Friday. Kiss 108's Mikey V, Frankie V, and Gianna. So, Denise, you got to be honest about something, okay?
2: Okay.
0: Would you, when you answer this question, be honest, would you leave your husband for $1 million?
1: She's thinking, and that's your answer right
0: yeah,
1: there.
0: No, that, the answer is no. No, yeah.
2: No,
0: took you 30 seconds to get to that. No, Mikey V, $1 million.
2: No.
0: Gianna.
1: Nope, not at all. I'm
0: okay,
1: not returning to that agony of being single out in the streets.
0: So this question was asked in the survey, and it's funny because 43% of people, almost one in two people, would say they would leave their significant other if somebody handed them $1 million in exchange.
3: I wonder how many people said,
0: Well, the good news is you don't have to leave your man for this free $1,000.
1: Right.
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0: This might be one of the craziest things I've ever heard of, but last night at Fenway Park, Zac Brown Band gave everybody at Fenway, at the concert, a free cruise.
1: Wild.
0: Pretty interesting. We have to talk about this next in 3 minutes on Kiss.

0: History was made at Fenway Park again yesterday. Not for the Red Sox.
1: Mm-hmm.
0: And not for Noah Kahn either this time. Kiss 108's Mikey V, Frankie V, and Gianna. So Zach Brown Band was there last night.
1: Yeah.
0: Zach Brown Band is also in the Fenway Music Hall of Fame.
1: That's right.
0: But on stage, they gave everybody at Fenway Park a free cruise for two people.
2: I'm buying every single person here a cruise for two people on the boat. Every single person here gets a cruise for themselves and a loved one to go on the boat. This is the biggest giveaway in history, ladies and gentlemen, here tonight at Fenway Park.
0: And it almost sounds so crazy, like it's not real. Because even we had a meeting earlier today.
1: Yeah.
0: And people were saying, I think it's a scam.
1: That's what I thought when I saw it.
0: So we had to dive into it more to understand, did they really give away a cruise to everybody at Fenway?
1: Yeah, so I looked at the link that everyone was kind of forwarded to last night when they scanned the QR code that was up on the screen. So there's steps to claim this free cruise. So step one is opting into the text messages from the cruise site, the Margaritaville at Sea. You had to do that by midnight yesterday.
0: So you're at the show, it comes up on the screen, you scan the QR code, and then you have to opt in right
1: opt into
0: there.
1: The text right then and there before midnight. Yeah. So if you were at the show and you didn't do it, you are not eligible for the cruise anymore. The second step, if you hopefully did step one, is that within 24 hours of doing the first step, within a day of doing the first step, you have to then fill out this form that's basically getting your information, proving that you are actually at the show, and it determines your eligibility for said cruise. And then basically step three, you'll get your cruise certificate via email as long as everything goes correctly and you do it by the deadline.
0: Pretty wild. And they're saying it's a $40 million giveaway.
1: Yeah. Mikey, you and I were talking about this off the mic, though. You know, as any prize, you need to be responsible for the taxes. I'm sure all the drinks you buy on board. But I mean, a free cruise just from being in a concert. Pretty sick.
0: Well, we made a mistake last night by not going to Zach Brown Band at Fenway Park.
1: Truly.
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0: Get through a gloomy and gross Monday together. Kiss 108's Mikey V, Frankie V, and Gianna. Hey, Lisa, you've heard of the phrase LMAO, right?
1: Yeah.
0: Laughing my A off. Did you know that you actually really could laugh your butt into shape?
2: What's that? What?
3: How?
0: Well, check this out. No, you really can. According to researchers, they found a good laugh can help melt the pounds. They say men and women burn 20% more calories than normal when they're laughing. By laughing 10 to 15 minutes a day, you could actually burn up to 4 pounds per year. So if you want to lose a little bit of weight, just laugh a little bit extra and you can actually get your butt into shape.
1: That sounds smart, but I don't know. I feel like I'm always laughing when I'm just like scrolling my phone, sitting around a lump.
2: Yeah, I've been laughing for years. No six pack.
0: No six pack. Yeah, no. Okay.
3: This is for your butt, Mikey.
0: How's that looking?
2: No BBL.

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2: Seacrest, Disney, Tanya here. 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
1: Coming up in a second, I found out something that makes you a better person, and I have this in my life.
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1: It's not a dog.
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1: But you're a better person if you have this in your life, they tell me. 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Hand on hip. 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

0: 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Ryan Seacrest with you. Thank you for listening. Body language. Now, it's something that is so fascinating. People have tells with their body language. Here's something people do when they're lying.
1: They look to the left. Like if they're talking
0: to
1: you.
0: There is that thing with the, that's, I don't know if it's left or right, but there is, yeah, there's one thing people do. They shift their eyes to a certain direction.
1: Yes.
2: To the right, I think, and down.
0: You know that, or are you saying that? Because I think that that's not true.
2: You know, I feel like we've done it.
1: Is that not what this is? You're saying how to tell if someone's lying.